0: Tyler, did you see over the weekend that another Boeing plane had a window blowout where the passenger almost got sucked out and everybody on the row had to hold him?
1: It's getting wild up there in the skies.
0: I'm like, yo, I'm never going to look at the window seat the same way again.
1: Yeah, this story blew my mind. There was a flight school pilot. He jumped to his death, leaving a student to land the plane mid-flight. He just bailed, jumped out. Obviously, he was found dead from jumping out of a plane.
0: Wait, I thought he had on a freaking parachute.
1: Oh, no parachute. Just bailed, jumped. Like, see ya, bye. I'm not even going to try to pronounce his name, but yeah, he jumped out. This happened in central Argentina, and the student pilot did, in fact, land the plane. After everything that you just went through, now you got to land this plane yourself?
0: Oh, my God. That must have been traumatic. Tyler, I was thinking like, oh, it was a cute kind of surprise that he gave her, like, you're on your own, you can land it. And he got her to a safe place. He got out. He met her after he was running behind her with his parachute. Oh my God, Tyler, that's freaking terrifying. I can't even imagine what she said when she walked back up to the school or wherever the hell she landed. We don't know where she landed.
1: Crazy.
0: Air pressure in the cabin and like the alarms and things that must have set off for that even happening. She had to do so much more than just land and keep her composure.
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0: we know why Taylor and Travis decided to get married inside Madison Square Garden. Obviously, no photos, no drones, because they found out the hard way. They went to a wedding out west over the weekend to go to Travis's teammate, Juju Smith-Schuster. He got married and Travis and Taylor were there. And we got a first look at the new rings. Travis was wearing his. Taylor Swift had another kind of a, I don't know, what do they call it? Where they just add it to the engagement ring or something?
1: Another band?
0: Yes, there you go. So yeah, it was cute seeing those two out as a married couple for the first time.
1: They couldn't even do this at their own wedding, but it's crazy that they're attending somebody else's and the paparazzi videos are not anything of the couple, but just looking at Travis and Taylor in the crowd. But it was pretty cool when she was lifting up her little champagne glass. I'm like, ooh, you blinded me, girl. You blinded me.
0: Do you think that was like a one-off? Juju was like, hey, if I invite you to your wedding, can I come to your wedding?
1: It had to be, right? This is crazy. I'm just like, the fact that they even popped out so closely to their own wedding was like, wow, ride or die teammate right there. Super cute to see Taylor, and I'm just still itching to see one little picture from their wedding ceremony, of course.
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0: And yes, we checked. 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
0: The speed limit doesn't just protect you. It protects everyone around you. So slow down, obey the law, and keep everyone on the road safe. 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
20: Doing it

0: since she was acting crazy again, sticking her head out her Mercedes-Benz SUV on the 101 in Los Angeles. And she posts her own explanation saying, people see in 2 seconds of insanity of me is, you know, not the whole story. So she says she was actually checking on the traffic. That's why her head was sticking out. Her torso, basically, was sticking out on the SUV on the 101.
1: Tyler, what? That's a hilarious explanation. Like, girl, whole body out the sunroof just to peep traffic is crazy. But, Brittany, I still love you.
0: It's Brittany.

0: It's Nightly with Jade and Tyler. Jade, how much money do you think you need to feel comfortable with not only like retiring, but be like, you know what? I don't need to make any more money.
1: Oh my God, T. I ask myself this every freaking morning when I get my feet on the ground to get going to work, boo, because I don't know what that number would be. In my mind, I'm like, it would have to be a couple million. It would have to be a couple million. And the crazy thing is, so many of us have made more than $1 million in the time that we've worked. We've never seen it in our savings all accumulated like that, but we have. And it would take so much more to be able to not only just take care of our bills and at least keep those on auto pay, but to be able to live and have experiences and still travel. So, God, if I were to put a number on it, 100 million. Tyler, every time I pass a billboard for the lottery, I'm like, fall into my bank account, fall into my bank account. What's it going to take for you to retire? What would it take?
0: Well, first off, your number is right on the mark because Rosie O'Donnell, she went viral. She said she knew when it was time for her to quit working. She says, I quote, I already have that money. And if I think I need more, something's wrong with me, saying that 100 million is fine. Yeah, I think that's right. Look, I think we could all agree that's right on the money.
1: Yeah.
0: Literally.
1: Literally. Damn.
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0: You know, honestly, Jade, I never thought about this. Technology being advanced the way it is, like, would you ever think that when it's nighttime, we could still see the sun, technically, maybe?
1: Ooh, I don't know. But, you know, the only time it kind of shocks me if there's ever, like, a bad storm and you see the way lightning lights up the sky is like, damn.
0: Well, a California startup cleared a big hurdle in its plan to beam sunlight down to the Earth after dark.
1: What?
0: Yes, the FCC has approved Reflect Orbital's demonstration satellite called, oh, I can't even pronounce that. It's a bunch of numbers and letters, which will test whether sunlight can be bounced from space onto specific spots on the ground.
1: Tyler, they're just making stuff up now. If it's time to go to bed, why are we creating fake sunlight? They just want us to work around the clock. Damn.
0: The satellite will orbit around 388 miles up and unfold a giant aluminized mirror that's about 60 feet long on each side, aiming and moving a beam of light onto areas about 3 miles wide. So can you imagine, like, hey, we're going to go to this city because, you know, we can, it's sunlight until like 5 a.m. there.
1: That's nuts. It's giving like bat signal times 100. And I'm just wondering the why. But you're right. If they were able to light up something like for a special occasion or a holiday weekend or something where they could go until 5 a.m., maybe kind of cool, kind of crazy. That's the true midnight sun.
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0: It's Nightly with Jade and Tyler, and when we're talking FIFA World Cup things, it all comes down to this.
1: Yeah, the total prize pool for the 2026 World Cup is $871 million. That's the largest ever, with the champion receiving $50 million, and every qualified team guaranteed at least $12.5 million. So even the teams that went home in the very, very early stages, still getting $12.5 million.
0: Incredible, and they're definitely going to be getting more as more people are getting put onto some of these places and being like, you know what, let's take a trip. Let's take a trip to one of these countries. I love that.
1: That's right. If you're planning on going to the final game on Sunday.
0: Ooh, what them tickets looking like?
1: Hopefully you got a lot in your bank account because it ain't cheap. Obviously you can't buy tickets, but you can do it on the resale market like SeatGeek and StubHub. And fans are finding they can attend the match, the upper decker seat at MetLife Stadium in Jersey for just $7,000.
0: Not you having to dig into your retirement and 401k funds just to find a seat in the stadium. It's crazy. I understand it's a once in a lifetime thing, but wow.
1: And if you want to have one of the best seats in the stadium, you're looking at about $38,000 to be down there in the front.
0: Is it wild to say that that's actually better than I thought you were going to say? I still can't afford it, but okay.
1: Yeah, it's like courtside for the Knicks. Weren't they going for like $1 million?
0: Unbelievable.
1: I wonder what celebrities we're going to see Sunday. Like, who's going to show up?
0: Is this going to be where we get to see the beautiful halftime performance with Madonna, BTS, Bieber, Burna Boy, Coldplay, and the whole gang?
1: Yes, that's also going to be pretty awesome. So yes, Sunday is going to be electric inside MetLife Stadium.
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20: A better life with Dr. Sanjay Gupta.
21: When we talk about how much exercise someone should get, current guidelines call for about 150 minutes of moderate intensity exercise or 75 minutes of vigorous intensity exercise every week. New study out of the UK makes a strong case for vigorous exercise if and when you can do it. Now, researchers determined that even little bursts of vigorous exercise can significantly reduce someone's risk of 8 different diseases: dementia, type 2 diabetes, fatty liver disease, chronic respiratory disease, chronic kidney disease, immune-mediated inflammatory diseases, major cardiovascular events, and atrial fibrillation. We're not talking about complicated training programs here. Just work with what you can into your everyday life. If you are breathless and unable to speak in complete sentences, then you've hit the mark. I'm Dr. Sanjay Gupta, helping you live a better life.
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5: As someone who's been married nearly 25 years, I'll tell you, there's a lot of great things about having a spouse. And according to a new study out of the University of Miami Health System, marriage might even be linked to a lower risk of cancer. Why? Well, the researchers said people who are married are less likely to engage in risky behavior. They're more likely to get a nudge to go to regular preventive medicine appointments and screenings. And they have a partner to share the load of family obligations, household chores, and finances. No one is saying you should get married in the pursuit of better health. But if you are single, how can you build a strong support system to maybe get some of these same benefits? Do your own research, find out what's important, and then hold members of your squad accountable and let them hold you accountable as well. That can provide a lot of support. I'm Dr. Sanjay Gupta, helping you live a better life.
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5: You know, it's funny, when I think back to what the typical American dinner looked like when you and I were kids, there's usually some kind of meat featured at the center of the plate. Vegetables are there, but often thought of as a side dish. More and more, though, we are coming to realize that a plant-based diet, with little or no meat even, is going to be a healthier way to eat for just about everyone. New study out of the University of Hawaii Cancer Center found that eating a high-quality plant-rich diet that includes whole grains, vegetables, and fruits may prevent cognitive impairment even when people start that diet in their late 50s and 60s. Yeah, it's important to make sure you're getting enough protein, fats, complex carbohydrates. Just because you cut out or even cut back on meat, though, is not a license to eat whatever you want. Focus on eating whole, real foods. I'm Dr. Sanjay Gupta, helping you live a better life.
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2: What's going on today in Hollywood?
0: Well, you've listened to the Your Mom's House podcast. It's Tom Segura and his wife and some other people.
3: Oh, yeah. Super funny.
0: Yeah. So he and his wife have decided.
2: I don't listen to podcasts.
3: Oh, sorry.
2: I'm so sorry.
4: That's why.
2: Because I do not support other audio medium.
4: That's crazy.
3: But we have a podcast.
2: I'm kidding.
4: I don't even listen to our podcast.
2: I do a lot of work.
4: I'm like, I don't need to hear this again. All right. No, I told that poop story.
2: I said that story. Anyway, what's going on with this podcast?
0: Well, they've decided to divorce after 18 years of marriage.
4: Oh, no.
0: They have actually been separated for quite a few months, and they've been recording the podcast separately. So what they say is the podcast is going to continue. It's very amicable, and they just are taking different paths, and they're going to, do the right thing for the kids. But if you haven't noticed, that's probably a good sign that, it's going to be able to carry on, because divorces can be contentious and things like that. But it sounds like they're doing okay, so... they're just not going to be married anymore.
2: Okay.
0: Then we got Travis Kelce. There's this rumor that Taylor Swift and he have this new big fluffy white dog. And there was a photo of her caught in some of the photos of the wedding decor of her holding this fluffy white puppy. And then Travis was getting off of a jet in Palm Beach with the dog as well. We don't know the name. I'm not sure why we don't have that dog's name. It feels cruel, but...
3: I know. And
0: whatevs.
3: Does it have something to do with Law & Order SVU?
0: I would like to know if it's named Elliot Stabler.
3: I mean...
2: Why do you say that?
3: Oh, she has a cat named Olivia Benson.
2: Detective. Oh, that's right.
4: Yeah, it's all Law & Order stuff.
3: Yes. Yeah. But she loves Law & Order. She told a story about there's this famous actor, and I don't know any of the names, so it's a terrible story. But she met this famous actor, and his wife is also an actress, but not like a really big actress. But Taylor was saying, I was talking to him as if I knew his wife. And she was like, I realized I only knew her from Law & Order because she was a prosecutor on Law & Order.
0: Oh,
3: so she was asking questions as if his wife was actually the prosecutor. She was like, I realized I sounded like a crazy person. She loves Law & Order, as do
2: you
3: I.
2: You do too, don't
3: I'm
2: you?
3: Basically Taylor Swift.
2: Yeah, you are. Similar.
4: Yeah.
2: With less money.
4: Yeah, you're Timu Taylor Swift.
3: Timu Taylor Swift.
2: Oh, you know what? My hair stylist, I know you're like, he has a hairstylist for his bald head, but Susie is her name, over Kiss Kiss Bang Bang. She was wearing a shirt. It had a pub on it or something. You know what this is, right? I said, no, I don't know. It's a retro thing. It's from Three's Company, and I guess a bar they went to or something.
0: I couldn't tell you a bar they went to.
4: Oh, my gosh. Yeah. Is your hairstylist 75 years old?
2: But she's my age.
3: Okay.
2: I guess I should know. I didn't kind of recognize the name of the pub. Anyway, the reason I say that is she got it from Timu or whatever this thing is you're talking about.
4: Oh, yeah.
2: She got it from that.
4: Yeah.
2: Yeah, so I got it from Timu. I said, I know what that is now because we had this discussion about it the other day.
4: Yeah, I'm dipping my toes into some of these shady Asian websites.
3: I think it's a bad idea. You're
4: going to
3: get your stuff stolen.
4: I don't know. I paid for it through the shop app. So it was it's a separate payment system.
3: That's what they want you to believe.
4: Hey, listen, I welcome our new Chinese overlord. I've been saying this for years. When they finally take over, I'd be like, I've been buying these jerseys for years.
3: I will say, I've tried some of these websites, but the quality is always so bad. You go, this wasn't even worth the $6 that I paid
0: for. And the eight months it took to get here.
3: Yeah, exactly.
2: That shop app I do use, though. So it pushes anything you buy online through that.
4: Yeah.
2: And it makes it convenient because it has all your information.
4: It is a buffer between giving your information to shady.
2: It's handy, though.
4: Shady Asian website.
2: But you never know for sure when you're going to get it. Like one time I clicked some buttons and boom, boom, boom, it's on its way. Really? A month later.
4: Uh-huh. I'm never buying anything there that I care to receive necessarily.
2: Right away.
4: It's always hey, you know what I mean? It could never show up and I would be like, I guess.
2: Well, that's $3. Your purchases are all under
4: $10. Yeah, that's what I mean. You use it because you're buying something cheap.
2: Yeah.
4: It's something you don't really need. So if it lasts 20 days and it goes by, you probably already forgot about it.
2: Yeah.
4: Never shows up. It never hurts your feelings.
0: We have, the Norwegian soccer star Erling Haaland, he and some of his teammates went in Texas. They went to Wild Bill's Western store. They shut it down for a private experience. And what we found out that they bought this, typical, we got cowboy hats, boots, Western shirts, belt buckles. But Haaland was also seen leaving with a taxidermy raccoon holding a liquor bottle.
2: That's awesome.
0: That cost about $750.
4: Wow. I have to take this back to
0: Norway. Two taxidermy squirrels, one donning a sheriff's hat, the other one donning a Budweiser. Each of those costs $450.
2: Wow.
0: And I'll tell you, I love taxidermy that's nonsense and poorly done taxidermy. Yeah. It's so much fun. But whenever I've gone down to the southern states like Nashville or Texas, and I always look, but it's so expensive.
2: Yeah, yeah. That's
0: especially
2: a lot of money.
0: Especially if they're doing something fun like a mouse pole dancing, you know?
2: Yeah, or even a Budweiser.
0: Or even drinking a Budweiser.
2: that's an extra $200
0: for
2: the Budweiser.
0: It's like a lighter. Anyway, so the bill was about $10,000,
2: wow.
0: And Erling took care of the whole thing for his teammates because he's very well paid.
2: Yes.
0: The
2: highest
0: paid.
4: Yeah, he's, you know, a rich football player in Europe, so he's fine.
0: Yep, and you guys remember The Wolf of Wall Street?
2: Yes,
0: okay,
2: great
0: so
2: movie.
0: Leonardo DiCaprio was playing Jordan Belfort. He's a real guy. He finally, in April, just finished paying his court-ordered restitution for all of that stuff that happened, his federal fraud case. So now he's officially free of that, and he's like, it's been 3 decades. I learned my lesson. I worked very hard. I built my life again. I'm now trying to help others avoid my mistakes. There's also a Paramount Plus documentary that's set to release this week on his past. He didn't have any part in it, and he did say that he feels like they definitely just didn't include the newer chapters of his life to see, like, to show that he'd been, you know, reformed and
4: nobody
0: all that
4: wants
0: stuff.
4: That part of your
0: well,
4: life.
0: Yeah, I know.
4: That's not the entertaining part.
3: Well, that's why I wonder, like, you know, how much of The Wolf of Wall Street did they embellish or how much was
0: Well, he was involved in it.
3: Okay.
0: Yeah, so he actually was behind the scenes coaching and talking about the things that happened the whole way.
3: Yeah.
0: Mm-hmm.
2: I love Wolf. I'm just, remember that pounding their chest scene?
0: Yes.
2: So good. Do I dare put this up? Or?
0: Yeah, you can put it up. I've been trying to grab it for you, but we had to go into this, so.
2: Yeah.
0: It worked.
2: If you've seen the movie, you know. That's so weird. So bizarre.
3: I love Matthew McConaughey.
2: Thank you very
0: much.
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15: A better life with Dr. Sanjay Gupta.
16: As someone who's been married nearly 25 years, I'll tell you, there's a lot of great things about having a spouse. And according to a new study out of the University of Miami Health System, marriage might even be linked to a lower risk of cancer. Why? Well, the researchers said people who are married are less likely to engage in risky behavior. They're more likely to get a nudge to go to regular preventive medicine appointments and screenings. And they have a partner to share the load of family obligations, household chores, and finances. No one is saying you should get married in the pursuit of better health. But if you are single, how can you build a strong support system to maybe get some of these same benefits? do your own research, find out what's important, and then hold members of your squad accountable and let them hold you accountable as well. That can provide a lot of support. I'm Dr. Sanjay Gupta, helping you live a better life.
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0: guys. Time to get serious. Serious time.
1: Okay.
0: Dylan's on the line.
2: I'm very serious.
0: Dylan is from Lawrence. He's calling in for the Secret Sound Contest. He is 58 years old. He has 8 grandchildren.
2: Dang.
0: He has 3 girls, I believe. Or no, 4 boys.
3: 3 boys.
0: 3 boys. Okay. Yep. Now, he lives near Harrison Hill Elementary, if you know that area.
1: Okay.
0: The Aria. Do you know that area?
1: Of course.
0: Okay, because Tony from the show, she used to live in that Aria.
1: Indeed.
0: You lived in Kensington Farms or something
1: I did.
0: Like that.
1: Yes, Kensington
0: Farms. I remember driving there all the time to go see you, B-more, R.I.P.
1: Yes.
0: Okay, he thinks he knows the secret sound. Let me play that sound one more time, and then we'll see if we can make a winner today. Here it is. Well, you'll always be a winner to us.
1: Dylan.
0: Okay, Dylan.
1: You good?
2: Okay, Dylan, you are a winner to us, no matter if you lose.
0: You're always going to be a winner to us.
2: Even if you're a loser today, you're always a winner to us.
0: You know, we love you very much. How long have you been listening to our show? And I'm not just talking about today, like the last couple of months or a couple of years. Longer?
3: Dude, I was listening to it back when Jeff Lewis was, or Steve Lewis, Jeff Lewis was on 99 ZPL.
0: So do you remember that name, Tony?
1: Jeff Lewis?
0: Back in your day? Because you're the eldest of the show, of course.
2: Yeah, that was Sherry's husband.
1: Oh,
0: it was?
1: No, I don't think so. Jeff Lewis is the guy who renovates homes on a show on E!
0: Oh.
1: Yeah.
0: It also related to Charlotte Staples Lewis from Lost.
1: Yeah, what's the
3: I worked with his brother, Steve Lewis.
0: Oh, it sounds like Rockin' Steve Lewis. That sounds like a good radio name. Rockin' Steve Lewis.
1: Jeff Lewis is on Flipping Out on E! Remember that show, Flipping Out? No one?
0: No, no one.
1: I do remember that show, yes. And he was always flipping out. Indeed.
2: He was on in the 80s and early 90s, Jeff Lewis.
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5: What's up? It's Jeff Lewis here. Oh, boy. You guys like Aquanet? I sure do. Oh, these cool cigarettes are so mentholy. Bring me a bag of cocaine. I'll play your local music. 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
1: Apparently, there was a show called Trout and Lewis.
0: Oh, really?
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0: One day only. Oh, we must have did a promotion where we brought back the apple.
1: Mm-hmm.
5: Jeff Lewis here.
0: Yeah, I remember a trout.
1: John Trout.
2: I was jamming John Trout.
0: That's right. A little blast from the past. Thank you. I appreciate you.
5: Jeff Lewis here for Quaaludes. You guys ever feel stressed out throughout your day?
0: Yeah, I do.
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5: Quaaludes, the new cigarette.
0: Dylan, is that those old jingles ring a bell from back in the day? Indy's Apple. Oh, I'm wearing that shirt, that old retro shirt.
1: Really?
2: I love that
0: shirt. What
2: are
0: the chances? Yeah,
3: because they used to promote that Boogie Mountain. Remember when it used to be at 21st and Shadeland?
0: Yeah,
3: it was
0: Thunder
3: Boogie Mountain, a big old water slide.
0: Not Thunder Mountain or Thunder? Because up in Westfield,
3: Boogie Mountain.
0: Okay, I'm confused. That was before my time.
1: I don't know.
2: No, I love this though because it's just a mystery to me that we had a Boogie Mountain water park in Indianapolis.
1: Thunder Mountain.
0: I'm thinking about Thunder Mountain in Westfield.
1: Yeah,
0: back in the day.
7: Place to go, like an amusement park?
1: It was a water park, and my birthday was in June. And so every year, my birthday was at Thunder Mountain, and I would get to bring 3 girls, and there would be 4 of us, and we would go to Thunder Mountain and go down the water slides.
0: Close your legs. You get an enema going down those slides.
1: That's not what enemas are.
5: Jeff Lewis here for water slide enema. You ever tried Ludes and gone down the world's oldest water slide? It's one way to save some dollars on your medical bills. Jeff Lewis.
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5: All right, here's Jim and John Trout.
0: Oh, thanks. Thanks for the crossover, brah.
5: No problem.
0: When you got any of those Quaaludes on you?
1: Quaaludes.
0: Yeah, that's what I get laid after the Quaaludes.
5: You know what they say, it's never too late for Quaaludes.
1: You guys are in rare form today.
0: What are we doing here? Oh, secret sound.
1: We're literally literally 20 minutes late. 22 oh minutes.
7: He's been waiting this entire time.
2: See what you've done,
8: Dylan.
2: I just
8: want this man to feel like he's back in his glory days.
1: On... The listeners didn't even get to hear the first 5 minutes that you guys did with this poor man who he was probably going to need therapy after that.
2: I
1: the
2: like
1: off air show was not great.
2: Listen, the 80s were better for they radio and all and of everything. Us in general.
0: Yeah. Everything.
2: Smoking cigarettes was mandatory. Uh-huh. It was actually recommended by doctors.
1: Uh-huh.
2: The Quaaludes were in. Bags
7: smoking
2: of Coke
7: was
2: you know.
7: Mandatory. Got it.
2: There were no rules on the radio. We all had fun.
1: You're nuts.
0: All right. All right. Well,
1: can we
0: what
1: get
0: was
1: to
0: his
1: the secret
0: guess?
1: Sound?
2: I don't know.
7: He didn't
1: you
7: guess yet.
1: Haven't asked
7: we
1: him.
7: Haven't
1: you
7: even gotten there.
2: I thought
7: there.
2: It was water slide
1: you
2: enema.
1: We were just talking about the 80s, and this poor guy hasn't said a word.
0: Yeah, but he got us. It's his fault. Take the blame for this, Dylan.
2: Boogie Mountain was home to Willie the Whale,
0: take
2: a
0: the
2: beloved
0: blame.
2: 16-foot fiberglass statue originally at the old Indianapolis Zoo. After the park closed, Willie traveled to several attractions before ultimately being restored at Foster Park in Kokomo.
0: Oh, wow. Well, there's the story.
7: It's almost 8 o'clock, and we still don't have his guess.
0: Well, we have till 10, technically, so we could just keep pushing.
8: Indy's Apple does whatever it wants.
0: That's right. Here's more Quaaludes. Here's the sound.
8: We got Waylades
0: one
8: on
0: more
8: this
0: time. Sounds like a click going on or something. What do you think it is, Dylan?
3: My guess is a cell door, jail door shutting.
7: Oh, yeah.
0: Jail door?
7: Wow. I could hear
1: now,
7: that.
1: Now, Dylan, have you ever heard one of those in real life?
0: Yeah, I bet he has.
3: A couple times back in my day.
7: Oh, man. What was the funniest reason you ended up in a jail cell?
1: Oh, I don't know if we're going to have
7: I
1: that.
7: Said funniest.
0: That's right. Set it up.
8: Exposed himself one time to Boogie Mountain.
0: Boogie Mountain drank some true Quaaludes. You know what? Who worked at Thunder Mountain? My buddy Darren Block, who owned Land Sharks in Broad Ripple.
1: Great story, bro.
0: He was telling me about that.
7: Is this old man hour? Like, what is happening?
0: He was, he worked there. He loved it. He would blow his whistle at the lady. Twist, yeah.
1: Okay, but I would still like to hear his answer to the question.
3: The cell door. Shutting.
7: Sorry,
3: so,
7: Dylan. I meant the funny thing you were arrested
0: why
7: for.
0: Were you
7: wasn't
0: arrested?
7: Even
2: yeah.
7: funny.
2: Yeah. What were you arrested for in the 80s?
3: Just driving on a suspended driver's license for over a speeding ticket I did not pay. I forgot.
0: Oh,
3: I
0: that's
3: out.
0: Not bad.
7: Not you know, terrible.
2: See, it was way better back then.
0: Was it worth it to go to jail? Did you make hooch? You know, they make the hooch in the toilets.
1: Prison hooch.
0: Prison hooch.
3: I wasn't in there long enough to, for that, all that. So.
0: Let's
8: just say he brought the hooch in with him.
0: Did you make love to another man?
1: Oh.
3: Oh, no.
0: No.
8: He made love to me.
0: Oh, you? Rocking Johnny Trout? Okay.
8: I went to jail once with the most beautiful man I ever knew.
0: For $200.
8: I knew that one day he would never teach his sons about birth control.
0: For
8: he had over 8 grandchildren.
0: For $200, is it the slam of the jail cell?
2: No!
0: No!
3: Oh.
0: Shoot. Well, what did we learn? We learned that we're going to still love you, Dylan.
1: We do still
0: you'll
1: love you,
0: always
1: Dylan.
0: Be
1: and
0: loved.
1: Dylan,
2: always
1: I hope
2: a
1: you will
2: does.
1: Listen after all that you went through this
7: yeah.
1: morning.
0: I think he's loving
3: absolutely.
0: It.
3: Absolutely.
0: Having a great time.
3: I got to go.
1: We
3: loser.
1: Love you.
2: Now I feel
1: loser
2: like,
1: hell!
0: Say it. Say it. Say it.
2: Yeah, where do you go?
3: Loser hell.
0: Because you're a loser. You know that.
3: Absolutely.
1: Why did we do this to our listeners? We're so weird.
0: All right,
2: they
0: Dylan.
2: Love it. You know abject cruelty is our love language.
0: We'll see you on Boogie Mountain, my friend.
3: All right, you guys have a safe and wonderful day.
0: Boogie Mountain
1: you.
0: Shall forever live in our
3: love
0: hearts.
3: You guys too.
0: Love
3: thank you.
0: I didn't say I loved you.
7: I do. I love you.

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0: Smiley Morning Show on 99.5 ZPL. Just plugging in my cans over here. We're going to play some music from Harry Styles in a couple of seconds. I got to bring up this. And there's Julia Moffat. We are live, guys.
1: Good morning.
0: Do not swear. Okay, guys?
2: Dang it!
0: No. You could say that.
2: I was ready to swear.
0: It is 5:51. Another hot day today. Man, it was so hot yesterday. How hot was it? Well, like 94. Same kind of deal for today, but... get your news updated now. Julia Moffat is here. Story one.
1: All right. And with that heat, I'll start with this since you mentioned it, the high temperatures this week. And today we've also learned is it has been declared a no-zone action day. So with the higher ozone levels, sensitive groups are encouraged to stay indoors and limit outdoor exposure. So that includes children, older adults, pregnant people, outdoor workers, anyone with asthma. The Indianapolis Office of Sustainability estimates nearly 20% of people in Marion County are at risk for severe symptoms.
0: Number two.
1: A string of AC thefts. Now, this is terrible, terrible timing.
0: Don't steal AC.
1: They left two churches and a childcare center. No AC and obviously thousands of dollars in damage. So police say Stephen Martin targeted three East Side properties in late June at Safe Care Development Child Care Center, then also at the Pentecostal Apostolic Church in that same area. Now, they did make an arrest, obviously. He now faces felony theft charges, but obviously those properties left with their own damage to have to clean up.
0: That sucks. Number three.
1: And happening today, the Indianapolis Office of Public Health and Safety is hosting two food distribution events. The first at Rock of the World Salt of the Earth Ministry. That's at 9, and that's on Bel Air Drive near 38th. And a second event is scheduled for Grandpa's Garden Community Day from 4 to 6. That's at 38th and Emerson. Those distributions are free, and you don't have to provide anything, any proof that you need the food. And it's also fresh groceries, so not just, you know, some of the boxed stuff on that have shelf life. So if you want to get out there and do it, we have all the information also on our website for those locations and times.
0: Okay, WZPL.com, or is it your website?
1: Mine, WTHR.com.
0: Okay, all right. Thank you very much. The Fever play the Golden State Valkyries. That'll be tonight downtown at Gainbridge Fieldhouse, so that's exciting. Who won yesterday in soccer?
2: Spain won. Your prediction is blown.
0: Okay. That, I know. I was saying France and Argentina for the win.
3: Yeah, it was a good prediction, but Spain was just dominant yesterday.
0: Wow.
3: What a match.
0: Okay, so we got England and Argentina today. Your thoughts on the match?
3: Well, Argentina has Messi.
0: Yeah.
3: But England has Harry Kane.
0: Yeah.
3: Argentina always seems to find a way to worm their way into a win.
0: Okay.
3: We'll and find England out. Has been close, like nail biters. So I'm feeling like if Argentina comes to play, they're probably going to move through.
0: That'll be at 3 o'clock today. Let's see. We have the Indy 11 playing Miami FC. That will be tonight, but that's in Miami. And that is your sports brought to you by Suave for Men. Same clean, less cash, made for men.
3: Hell yeah.
0: Hell yeah.
3: I love soap.
0: And let's talk weather today. It's going to be another hot day. So get ready. Hot, hot, hot. Today we'll get up to, looks like 94 with sunshine. Heat index well over 100, so get ready for that. Then tomorrow, even hotter, 95 for a high. Sunshine, heat index over 100. And then on Friday, it'll be muggy. Heavy storms are likely now. And a little bit cooler, but a high of 90. So right now, it is 69 degrees in Indy. 69! 99.5 ZPL. Kathy Griffin is now dating a 22-year-old man. She posted a photo that shows two people holding hands in a car. It includes the line, have at it, Internet. So
4: that's great.
5: You know, good for her. Mm-hmm. I would say, though, you know, she's free to do whatever she wants. But the idea of dating a 22-year-old man
4: awful.
5: Is awful.
4: Just dumb as rocks.
5: But good for her.
4: But, like, if you found one that can make a full sentence.
5: Yeah.
4: Hey, look at you go.
0: Rapper Drake placed a $1 million bet on Conor McGregor to beat Max
5: Holloway. How'd that work out for him?
0: Guess he lost that one. That sucks.
4: Yikes, bro.
0: Let's see. Taylor Farms is producing a new Minions Caesar salad. The salad is chopped and has buttery half popcorn bits that resemble minions.
4: Why?
0: I don't know. I want that in my salad.
5: I will not be buying any bagged salad until this whole gastrointestinal thing is done.
0: Hey, I don't want to talk about diarrhea.
5: I don't want to talk diarrhea.
3: How would you handle it, Tony? Would you be okay with it? Are you like a bad sick person?
5: I don't like to be sick at all. No.
3: So if you had it, you would have to stay home. Sick.
5: Well, I would stay home. Yeah, I'm not coming to work if I'm diarrhea.
3: But what if you're otherwise okay? What if you can otherwise function?
4: What do you mean otherwise than poop your pants?
5: There was a lady that said she literally went on herself on multiple occasions. Do you want me sitting here next to you going on myself?
0: Going on myself. That sounds so funny. Yeah.
3: I would have to think about that for a second. I did colonoscopy prep and then went and did an improv show one night.
0: Oh, man.
5: That's a little Did you poo yourself?
3: What?
4: Did you poo yourself?
3: No, but I did have to leave in a rush a couple of times.
5: Yeah.
3: But I was saying, I went and did my job like a champion, held it in, got to the toilet.
5: But they're saying it can last like 3 weeks. It's not just getting sick. It's getting sick and being sick for a long time.
4: With a safety lull. You think you're better and you're not.
5: Yeah. And then it comes back. No way.
0: Couple other headlines. Disney is planning a massive rebuild of Space Mountain in Orlando. The plan would retrack the ride and touch, it would retrack the ride and touch almost every part.
4: Oh, like as in they would have to pull all the track up and redo it. So every part of the ride would have to be redone.
5: Well, I will say Space Mountain was like way ahead of its time. Was in the 80s. Yeah.
0: I remember it being a little easier ride to take, but I tricked my son Noah to go. And I was like, "This I grew up on this one in Disneyland." So anyway, we got on it. It was a wild ride. He was like, Noah doesn't like those rides.
5: I did the same thing to my kid. I was like, "It's so easy.
0: It's so easy."
5: And
0: then
5: he's
0: like, "Oh, maybe that was shouldn't have." Now he'll never get on a ride.
5: I'm telling you, my son keeps telling me he doesn't like roller coasters, and I'm like, "Yes, you do. You do like them. So I know you like them. I just have to force you a little bit more.
0: You have to do it a few more times." Yeah, the steel roller coaster is so smooth, and you still get that good feeling, but you don't have that rickety banging around.
4: Yeah,
0: you know what I mean?
4: Nice.
0: Even when I was a kid, we had the tornado at Adventureland Park in Des Moines. And it was, one of the first tallest wooden roller coasters.
4: Yeah.
0: You know? But, man, I know I was just a kid, and it hurt
4: Michigan's
0: my body.
4: Michigan's Adventure had one of those, too, where you're going,
5: the beast for us
0: the
5: at
0: beast.
5: Kings Island. The beast. We'd go ride the beast, and it was a little bumpy, but I loved it. And then I went back as an adult, and I rode it one time, and it was like instant migraine, and like my whole body hurt. It was like, I'm never doing that again.
0: Let's see here. The WWE corporate jet is now up for sale, guys, if you want to buy this thing.
5: Oh.
0: It's it's on sale for $10,495,000.
5: $10 million doesn't sound bad for a private jet, right?
4: Must not be in good shape.
0: It's a 2008 Bombardier Global 5000 and has a 13-passenger cabin, Starlink, and 2023 interior.
5: Vince McMahon's? Is that?
0: I guess.
5: I don't know.
0: WWE. Well, yeah, could be. I bet. I don't know. Is he in charge of the WWE?
5: Yeah,
0: still?
4: He was.
0: I don't know how that works.
4: Isn't he passed or no?
0: Is he passed? I don't know. I don't know
4: I
0: who's dead anymore. I know I'm alive, right?
4: Nope.
0: Or am
4: he's
0: I
4: He's not
0: AI?
4: Alive. I mean, he's not dead. My bad.
0: He's not dead.
4: He's alive.
0: Number one at the box office, Moana. And then Minions and Monsters, number two. Toy Story 5 is 3. So all the three biggest at the box office are.

0: Moana.
1: Yeah.
2: On the air.
0: It's Moana. Okay, all right. It's 6 o'clock, ladies and gentlemen. Smiley Morning Show is on the air, brought to you by the Hensley Legal Group. Thank you. 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
1: It's awesome.
0: They're everywhere.
1: It's like they're our friends.
0: Yeah.
1: We're like, okay, we know those guys.
0: Those people. Yeah.

right. Going to pay for your supplies for the kids in your class, Hoosier teachers. And we're going to get you a little surprise, too, a little concert ticket, a little Airbnb downtown. I'm going to hook you up, so...

0: Hey, Smiley Morning Show, a little Outkast for you. Kick off the show, Smiley Morning Show, throwback. It is Wednesday morning. Good morning. Welcome to the big show. We're going to play a weird game where we're going to give away Disney live tickets, but we're doing backwards Disney. So I will explain in a second.
1: Okay.
0: Backward taking Disney and putting it backwards.
1: I mean, sounds fun.
0: Sunshine today, high 94. Heat index well over 100. It's going to be hot again today. And now I'll look at traffic. What's going on, Nikki?
1: Okay, a couple of things. 65 northbound, the on-ramp to West Street / Dr. MLK Street. The entrance ramp is closed due to maintenance. Then we've got 70 westbound at County Road, 600 east back in Hancock, Henry County line. Rolled over semi there, left lane block, traffic backed up. And then right at the 6570 collector, northbound at Washington Street, we've got a crash blocking the right lane, backed up to the south split.
0: We're playing a Disney game. How does this work, and what is the game?
2: It's called Easenit.
0: Uh-oh, what? You took Disney and did it backwards.
2: How'd you know that so fast?
0: Why don't you say it like three times, and I'll reverse it and see if you can say okay. Disney, and if I reverse, so say Disney backward. Let me hear a test.
2: Easenit.
0: Easenit. Okay, give me three of them.
2: Easenit. Easenit. Easenit.
0: Those are good. Okay, let me reverse those.
2: Let me see if you can work your magic. Okay. All your Disney magic.
0: Let's see here.
2: Here it goes. Bippity boppity boop.
0: Okay, let's take a listen. These are your three recordings of Disney. Let's see if it sounds like you did a good job doing Disney backwards.
2: Nancy. Nancy. Nancy.
0: So the D needs to hit harder.
2: Yeah.
0: So do it again and give me a good D.
2: He's Nancy.
1: Like me every weekend.
2: I'm trying.
1: Do it again. I'm trying.
2: I'm trying.
0: Okay, it's quiet on the set.
2: He's Nid. He's Nid.
0: I already got that one. Okay. All right. So let me take that one out. Let me put it in both channels. Give me 1 second here and put it on the
2: left. No, it's okay. Sometimes Disney magic takes a second.
0: Left and right. And now we're going to reverse it. Okay. Here's you forward.
2: He's Nid.
0: Okay. All right. Now let's reverse that and see. Okay.
2: Nancy.
1: Oh, that got weirder.
2: Am I okay?
1: Yeah.
2: I don't know if I'm okay.
0: Well, let's listen to that again.
2: Nancy.
0: Nancy. Okay, try it again.
2: Okay.
0: One more time.
2: All right.
0: I don't know what happened.
2: He's Nid.
0: Okay. All right. Okay, hold on a second. One more time here. And then we'll play the game. Oh, by the way, so how does it work? So
2: people call in and you have to try to identify the Disney song, but it's being played backwards.
0: Oh, okay.
2: Yeah.
0: Oh, that'll be fun.
2: I've reversed all these songs.
0: Okay, here's you.
2: He's Nid.
0: Okay. Now let's reverse it. And then
2: flip it and reverse it.
0: Yeah, I sound like Missy Elliott.
2: When you wish upon a star.
1: There's no difference who you are.
0: Here it is backwards. I hope this works.
1: Oh, boy.
2: Nancy. Nancy.
0: It's getting worse.
2: It sounds like I'm locked in my own brain.
0: Let's listen
2: body.
0: To it
2: Nancy.
0: Okay, that's
2: he's
0: the official.
2: He's asking for Jell-O.
0: That's the official game title now. Okay, we are playing a game called...
2: Nancy.
0: Call now.
1: Oh, wow.
0: We're going to play a Disney song. Backwards, in reverse, you got to figure out what the song is. Do we want just one contestant? Let's just make it simple.
2: No,
0: let's make it simple.
2: Eight contestants.
0: Let's play one contestant.
2: No.
0: And that way we can enjoy it and we don't have these, like, everybody screaming over top
2: right.
0: of each other.
1: Okay.
0: Let's have fun with this.
2: What if they can't identify him, though?
0: If they can't, then that's fine. Then we'll send them to loser hell.
1: Oh, boy.
0: But we'll give them Sarah McLachlan tickets if they don't get it.
2: Now I'm into it.
0: Okay, so if you win, you get a 4-pack of tickets to go to Disney's Worlds Collide at Cambridge Fieldhouse on October 27th. If you lose, you get tickets to see Sarah McLachlan at Everwise Amphitheater on Sunday. And it's a game called...
2: Nancy!
0: Call now. Need one contestant. Somebody fun. Say hi to Lindsay.
1: Hi, Lindsay.
0: She's very excited. I'm Lindsay.
3: Good morning.
0: Good morning. You need to talk backwards to us.
3: So this is Yestinil.
0: Say good.
1: Well done.
0: Did she say,
1: yeah, her name backwards.
0: Oh, good. Well, my name is... Oh, boy.
1: Evad.
0: I'd have to write it down.
1: I'm Icken.
0: You're Icken?
1: I'm Inot.
3: Icken is fantastic.
0: Lou.
2: Lou.
0: Lou. I got to go to the Lou. Your backwards name is the toilet.
2: I know.
0: Okay,
2: don't
0: Lindsay.
2: You think that was lost to my parents when they were choosing?
0: So I'm going to play these songs. We're gonna hear them, and they're going to go backwards. Is that right?
2: Mm-hmm.
0: Okay, backwards, and then you got to tell us what the song is. Okay, here is the first Disney song.

0: I know it.
1: You know what it is?
0: Mm-hmm.
1: I do.
0: I could be wrong.
1: I see
0: but
1: the
0: I think
1: title sitting in front of me, but what do you think that song is?
2: Oh my God. Okay, way harder than I thought it was going to be.
1: Yeah, it's. Let's hear it again. That part right there is kind of the giveaway.
0: Mm-hmm.
1: Let me sneakily play it at the other direction if I can.
3: Tell us know where to go.
1: Did that help?
4: It does for me.
5: Actually, will you please do that for longer?
1: Okay. All right.
5: It was creeping me out, but I liked it.
3: Tell us.
1: Did that help?
5: Yeah.
1: That helped a lot. I couldn't be consistent with spinning it backwards,
4: yeah.
1: But I'm like on I'm on the decks over here, live on the decks.
5: I think that's a great way to do the clue.
2: That sounds so unfamiliar to me.
4: Okay.
2: I'm
4: really?
2: Just going to take a total stab.
1: That's a,
2: yeah.
4: Take a stab. Take a stab.
2: I knew all of them, too.
1: Yeah, take a stab.
2: When You Wish Upon a Star?
5: No. Oh, no, no, no.
1: So the song is...
2: like Notre Dame.
1: No, it's this.
4: Do you know that one?
2: That's like my favorite one.
1: Yeah.
4: No
5: oh, no.
2: Oh, no.
1: Okay.
2: Rude.
1: Okay. No. Here we go. Here's your second song, Backwards Disney.

0: This one I can tell just because of the singer.
1: Voice, if you listen to the voices, yeah.
2: Let me give her a little clue by turning. I'm spinning it backwards here.
0: Okay.
2: I'm going to try
3: to. I love it.
4: Go! Let it go!
2: Gosh, it's creepy as hell. Did you hear that?
5: Was it Let It Go?
2: Yeah. Let It Go by...
0: Whoa, how'd you do it?
3: Nazim Panrod.
2: Yes, now Frozen. Frozen.
4: Let it go. Let it go.
2: I saw Moana yesterday in at Flix.
5: My 5-year-old would have been mad if I missed that.
0: Right?
2: Yeah. Is that Disney? Is that Moana? Disney?
0: Gosh. Yeah.
2: I can't remember.
3: Pretty much everything's Disney that's kids.
2: Know, right?
3: There's very few movies that come out that aren't. It's Nickelodeon otherwise, and it's the Minions.
2: Well, it was good. It was good. I'm going to go see Minsies. I'm
1: going to go see Menzies.
0: I mean, I can show you.
2: Oh, no.
0: You don't really need to go anywhere. There's nothing wrong with it, and I'm not ashamed of having Menzies.
3: But you're willing to show it?
2: Yeah.
0: Hey, man. We're like brothers and sisters. Yeah, nothing's weird.
3: That's how brothers and sisters act. Show each other their Menzies.
2: What am I trying to say? Oh,
0: Minions.
2: Minions. Yeah, I'm seeing Minions tomorrow. Okay, here we go. Song number 3.

0: This is kind of hard, but let me go give you a clue. Does that ring a bell at all? So terrible.
1: I feel like it's maybe the song from The Lion King.
0: Is it The Lion King? It is!
2: Yeah.
0: Circle of Life! Lion King is correct! Yeah. There it is.
1: Circle of Life.

0: That's not even the Elton John version, is it?
1: No, I think it's in the movie one, maybe.
0: In this life. Okay, all right, let's try another one. How many you got right so far?
2: Two.
0: So she's got to get one more right. Mm-hmm.
3: Or however many more you want.
0: Okay.
2: We make the rules.
0: We're going to make her win. Unless she wants to go to see Sarah McLachlan. That'd be a good show.
4: All day until I win these tickets. Let's go.
3: Okay, here she gets one ticket to Disney World's Collide. Okay. And one ticket to Sarah McLachlan.
0: Here's the next one. Wow. Do you know that one?
5: Whoosh that bow digger.
2: I know that one.
0: Let me rewind it a little bit. Try to slow.
6: Forget about your worries and your
2: stress. That one played well.
6: I mean the bare necessities on Mother Nature.
4: Yeah, that was helpful. It was bare necessities.
2: Wow.
0: That's right.
2: Yeah.
0: What is that one? The Jungle Book?
3: Yeah. Mm-hmm.
0: Jungle Book is
4: Jungle
0: right.
4: Book, yeah.
6: Bare necessities, the simple bare necessities. Forget about your worries and your strife.
0: Sprite. Okay.
2: Sprite?
0: Isn't that what it says?
2: Strife.
0: Okay, one more just for fun, okay? I'm going to just...
4: Just for fun, let's do it.
0: Okay, just for fun. All right, here we go. Backwards Disney. You guys recognize this one? Yes.
2: Oh, yeah.
0: I don't even know if I
2: it's
0: recognize
2: it. It's the best
0: it.
2: One.
0: Okay, what do you know. Think that is? You want me to give
4: I
0: you
4: do not know that
0: okay,
4: one.
0: Okay, let me see if I can give
2: either.
0: You a clue. Let me give you a clue.

0: Mr. I'll make a man
1: out of you.
2: Mulan is right.
1: All right, I'm going to give you a 4-pack of tickets. You're going to go see Disney's Worlds Collide. You're going to have so much fun. It'll be at Gainbridge Fieldhouse on October 27th. So we got a 4-pack of tickets. So you take a bunch of friends and have fun with that.
2: That's awesome. That's like right around my daughter's birthday. So, perfect. Birthday shopping done.
1: Nice. Love it. Thank you very much for playing.
2: Thank you.
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23: If you don't like spicy food, maybe you should learn to like spicy food. A study found that people who eat spicy chili peppers were 13% less likely to die early than those who don't.
24: I'm gonna live forever!
23: Ladies, if you're looking for a boost of confidence, going to the firing range may be of some help. Apparently, using a firearm gives you this instant release, like a dopamine dump into your system, which actually boosts your sex drive.
25: Wow. You guys look good. You look good. Good for you.
23: So it's just good for your confidence.
25: You guys too. You especially, though. I like you the most.
23: Working for minimum wage can actually be harmful to your brain.
26: Do you know what it means when somebody pays you minimum wage? You know what your boss was trying to say? It's like, hey, if I could pay you less, I would. Plus, against the law.
23: A study found that working continuously for low wages leads to significantly faster memory decline. So working in those low-paying jobs for long periods of time, your brain ages faster than somebody who makes a better salary.
26: Now, minimum wage used to come up to about $200 a week, and then they would take out $50 in taxes. That's a lot of money. If you're only making $200 a week, that's kind of like kicking Monday and Tuesday in the ass, okay?
22: I've got more for you coming up in Nikki's Quickies on the Smiley Morning Show.
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0: you. That was me on the sound effects.
1: Those were natural, too, right?
0: Or were they, yeah, they were actually real.
2: I can't believe how you did that so controlled.
0: I know.
2: If I was doing that, it would just be one long fart.
0: Like this.
2: Because I can't pinch it off. Sorry, but I'm just...
3: Welcome to your breakfast, everybody.
2: I'm in awe.
0: Anybody on the show have kids? Any children?
2: Yeah.
0: You have children?
3: Not that I know
2: two
3: of.
2: Children.
0: Not that you know. Hey. Wait a second. You wouldn't know.
3: Oh, right.
0: That's how that
2: I
0: works.
2: I like how somehow she managed to distribute them without her own knowledge.
0: Maybe she accidentally adopted some children.
3: Oh,
0: you know,
3: when
0: she was drunk, she was in China.
3: You know how that is, Will, when you trip and then you just adopt a child
2: it's
3: easily.
2: So easy.
0: Well, here's the question today. 22% of kids are given this chore. So think about what chore you give your child. Call into the show. Everybody wins today. I'm going to take three guesses. I know. It's a special day. It's Wednesday. Everybody will win. The prize today is Symphony on the Prairie, which is really cool. This is the music of Harry Potter. So
2: I can't even think. Like, I can sing the Jurassic Park theme. I can sing the Star Wars theme. I can't think of what the Harry Potter theme. Can anybody do it?
3: How do I know that I've seen one movie?
2: Wow.
3: You guys,
0: use the broom, Harry.
2: That is right, but I could.
3: I
2: can't. I don't have that melody in my head. It's not as familiar to me.
3: I gotcha. Yeah, my brain likes to take any music and keep it for years on a loop.
0: Yeah, just rolling through your mind.
3: Favorite.
0: Yeah. So if you want to go, call into the show. Even just guess a terrible guess and you're going to win. Anyway, as long as you're the first three people to get through. Okay, I'm going to open up the phone lines now. 317-228-1099. 317-228-1099. Three guesses. Again, the question is, let's see, 22% of kids are given this chore. What is it? And it's not looking for scrap metal like your kid, producer Will.
2: Okay.
0: I know you're out doing a lot of
2: we are out
0: for
2: there
0: metals and
2: doing metal scrapping.
0: I love
2: we
0: it.
2: We even bought an old junky truck to do it in. We're so invested, baby. We're scrappers.
0: And so, yeah, you're not the one in the news this morning stealing from a church.
2: No, but I was like, man, that guy probably made a killing for a second. All that copper is the price of copper is high right now, guys.
0: So copper, wires, anything really. Batteries, is that what you're looking
2: automotive
0: for?
2: Automotive battery. Yeah, Lincoln is kind of concentrating on the high value, more efficient things like cables, wires, aluminum cans, automotive batteries, that sort of thing.
0: I love
2: copper
0: it.
2: Pipes, old copper.
0: I love that.
3: It's such a cool thing for a kid to get into.
2: Yeah, no, we're having a lot of fun doing it. And then also occasionally you go up to a house, they have a cool car in the garage, or they have llamas in the backyard. Or
0: just meeting all kinds of people, discovering new things.
2: If they're people are grateful that we're coming and taking their stuff away. It's like really nice.
0: Well, that's not what the answer is. Just I'm not trying to throw you off.
2: I know a lot of people who are doing that.
0: 22% of kids are given this chore. What is it? Call in now. 228-1099. Indianapolis weather. We got a high of 94. Sunshine today. Heat index over 100. It's going to be hot. Any traffic problems right now, Nikki?
3: Yes,
0: check your maps and charts.
3: Maps and charts.
0: Charts and maps it.
3: Okay. Yes, we've still got issues. So 70 westbound at County Road 600. We're kind of the Hancock-Henry County line. There's a rolled over semi, left lane block, traffic stop and go through there. And then 65 northbound before Whitestown Parkway. An accident has the two left lanes blocked and traffic backed up pretty far.
0: Okay, let me take the first calls here. It's Jake from Fishers. Hi, Jake.
4: Hey, good morning.
0: Jake, 22% of kids are given this chore. What is it?
4: I'm going to go with doing the dishes.
0: Doing the dishes.
3: Doing the dishes.
0: That's a good one, although many people now have the dishwasher.
3: It's true.
0: But even, sometimes loading the dishwasher is like doing the dishes now. Mm-hmm. That's not what we're looking for, though. That is incorrect.
2: Dang.
0: But we're going to still give them a prize.
3: Because it's only 22%, right? Like,
0: that's 22%.
3: Not even a large one.
0: I'm going to give you tickets to Symphony on the Prairie, the music of Harry Potter. That's going to be on July 24th. Are you up for that? Do you want to go to that? Or do you just want to hang up on yourself? Okay.
3: Okay.
0: Hold on.
3: Good.
0: Okay. There we go. That's our first gas. Here's second gas. Donnie from Westfield.
5: Hey, what's up?
0: Where do you live in Westfield?
5: Good
0: I live 161st and Cary-ish.
5: I'm at 169 in Oak.
0: Okay. You're just a little bit north of me. Nice. We'll have to hang out together. Maybe we'll go to that. What is Cary Tavern now? It's changed its name.
5: Over there Patsy's by Patsy's.
0: That's right. Over there by Patsy's. Kroger's. Maybe we'll meet at Kroger's first.
3: Okay,
0: buy some groceries together.
3: You'll follow her home over to the tavern.
0: Yeah.
3: Yeah.
0: 22% of kids are given this chore. What is it?
5: Taking out the trash.
0: Taking out the trash! No, that's not it.
2: No, I'm not that. But the percentage is way higher.
0: Yeah, it's.
2: I'm trying to think of what chore only 1/5 of kids are given.
0: I will reveal the answer after if we don't get a correct guess.
3: Okay.
0: Here now is. No, I already talked to you.
2: Can we guess if they don't? If we don't get the right guess, can Nikki and I guess?
3: Yeah,
0: yeah, you
3: like
0: can.
2: Can we guess for you?
0: You can guess.
3: Yes. Ooh, I actually think I might have a really good guess.
0: Okay, here's Jordan from Muncie. What's your guess?
6: Well, I was really going to say dishes, but since that's not it, I'm going to say walking the dog.
0: Walking the dog is not right either.
2: Ooh, that's good.
3: Okay.
0: But you still won. So,
3: yay.
0: All right. So, Donnie, Muncie, let's see, Jordan from Muncie, and then did we get all?
3: Yeah, that was three.
2: Three guesses.
0: Okay. So, what is your guess?
3: Okay. My guess is weeding.
0: Weeding. That's a good guess,
3: like
0: but incorrect.
3: Flowers. Oh, okay.
2: My guess is. Cleaning the toilets.
3: Ooh.
0: That is a decent guess, but is incorrect.
3: Okay, new guess.
0: Okay,
3: because
0: you're close. No, you're close with that one.
3: Oh, okay, then I'm gonna say mulch.
0: No,
2: mowing the grass.
0: The answer is watering. Watering the flowers, watering the grass, whatever.
3: I loved watering as a chore. That was always fun.
2: Kids love hoses.
3: Yeah, that we really
2: they love.
3: Yeah.
2: Like they love hoses. They love a hose. They think it's magical.
0: I love hose too.
2: Hose is so neat.
0: I got a hose and different area codes.
3: And I love hoses.
0: All right.
2: The only problem is when my kids use hose, they end up just being drenched because they can't resist.
0: Yeah.
2: It's like this temptation. Kids can't help it but spray other kids with hose.
3: Mm-hmm.
0: Okay, everybody wins. Congratulations to our three calls that got on the air. They all win Symphony on the Prairie, the music of Harry Potter. Just heads up, that'll be on July 24th if that's your thing. And more Smiley Morning Show coming up in just a second.
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1: We don't edit this at all.
0: This is all real time, and who knows what's going to happen today. It's Wednesday, July 15th, and here we go. It's going to be a hot day today. Lots of sunshine and humidity, as usual, but it's summertime in Indy, so makes sense. Indianapolis weather. That's right, so we'll hit 94 today, and heat index over 100, so get ready, my friends. Tomorrow, sunny and 95. Heat index, again, over 100. Then on Friday, muggy. Maybe some storms rolling in. That's what they're saying. A good chance of storms and rain on Friday, which will cool things down. Although, it'll still a high of 90. So, wet and hot for Friday.
1: Yeah.
0: Right now in Indy.
1: That's usually good, but...
0: yeah. Not in this case. Right now, it is 70 degrees already at 644. Any traffic problems right now, Nikki?
1: Yeah, 65 northbound before Whitestown Parkway. We've got a crash blocking the two left lanes. So this is kind of in Boone County. Traffic backing up quite a few exits. 70 westbound at County Road 600 East, Hancock-Henry County line. There's a rolled over semi left lane block. Traffic backing up.
0: Coming up next on the Smiley Morning Show, it's the return of missed connection ads. Ooh. We are trying to connect Hoosiers with people maybe they lost contact with, or maybe they saw at a McDonald's and they kind of were looking at each other and but they did not exchange phone numbers, and now what do they do? What do they do now? Well, they write up an Craigslist misconnection, and then we read these on the air to help out a little bit, and you'd be surprised how many people we've connected. Some love connections.
1: I mean, I feel like everyone I've ever heard felt like a romantic comedy. Yeah. Like, I was like, wow, I can't wait to see how this ends.
0: So we're going to read some of these misconnection ads. 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
0: Now it's time for misconnection ads.
1: Ooh. Woo!
0: These are ads you can make. Say you saw somebody at Starbucks, thought they were very attractive, mm-hmm. but you just didn't exchange phone numbers. Now what do you do? Well, you can go back to Starbucks. That'd probably be the number one way to do it. Or you can write up an ad on Craigslist, and we read these ads on the air to help you out and locate these people. These are Hoosiers that are looking for love. Do you understand?
1: I understand.
0: We're going to read them. If you know these people, you are this person, whatever, you call into the show, and we'll try to help you connect. All right.
20: This one's called...
0: Oh, I'm sorry. What is it? What?
20: Huh?
0: What's that happened? Voice?
20: What voice?
1: Oh.
0: Is this your soft, sensitive voice?
20: Yeah, this is sexy voice.
0: Oh, sexy voice.
20: This is the, like, make it juicy.
0: Okay.
20: So, like, it's really, like, magnetic for the person who hears it.
0: Oh, okay. So you're putting on a little... Maybe it sounds like it would be written.
20: Yeah, just something, you know...
0: Yeah.
20: Lusty and velvety and...
0: Okay.
20: Deep and robust.
0: How many of these do you have?
20: Three.
0: I like to keep track. Okay, all right.
20: Is that okay?
0: Yeah, that's fine. That's fine. I just want to know when it's all over.
20: This one.
0: I can start listening again. I'm sorry. No, my fault.
20: Once sexy voice starts.
0: You got to shut up.
20: I got to finish.
0: Okay.
1: No.
0: Okay.
20: Otherwise, I get distracted. I don't know if I'll come back from it.
0: Okay.
20: This one says, Dragon House Chinese Buffet. Fissures.
0: Yum.
20: Man for woman.
0: Okay.
20: You was that real pretty blonde with your daughter at the table by the low main last Saturday. We was both jamming to Van Halen playing on the speaker. And you told me that funny story about your ex getting dropped on his ass crowd surfing. I laughed so hard I almost choked. You got a perfect laugh. I wanted to ask for your number, but didn't want to do it in front of your kid. I'm a real respectful guy and everything. Mm-hmm. I've been back every night since, hoping you'd show up again.
1: That's a lot of low main.
20: The sweet tea lady keeps asking me if I'm okay. My ex-wife always said I come on too strong, but I think she was wrong. I told my mom about you, and she thinks you're a keeper, unlike my ex, who she hates.
0: Are you told his mom about her?
1: That's not great.
20: Seems to be the case.
0: They have hardly even met.
20: I found a little plastic dinosaur your daughter forgot, so I washed it off, and I keep it by my CPAP machine on my nightstand.
1: Oh,
0: yes.
1: No.
0: Yes, true Hoosier.
20: If you see this message, you'll know it's me if you tell me the Van Halen story again.
3: Well, you've already said it,
20: so anybody could know it.
0: Yeah. Unless it was a certain song. Maybe she'll know the song.
20: Yeah.
0: Panama.
20: It's Panama.
0: Oh, it was.
20: Yeah. Yeah. What else would they play in the Chinese buffet?
0: Best in Both Worlds.
1: Yeah. I Can't Drive 55. No,
0: that's
1: wait,
0: Sammy
1: that's
0: Hagar.
1: Sammy Hagar. Oh,
0: but
1: no.
0: Still good. Classic.
20: If we meet up, we can get the crab legs and then maybe go back to my place and watch the Van Halen DVD while your daughter plays with my ferret.
1: Okay, no.
0: Wait a second.
20: He's real.
1: Out of it. No, no.
20: I give real good foot rubs, too, and I don't snore too bad if I use my sinus spray.
1: Oh.
0: And CPAP.
20: I sell insurance, but might go part-time for the right woman. Hope you see this. I've been checking a lot.
1: No.
20: That one was called Dragon House Chinese Buffet Fisher.
1: That is terrifying.
0: That is great. Woo. Oh, man, I hope they connect. Now, what was the Chinese restaurant one more time?
20: Dragon House Chinese Buffet Fisher's.
0: Have you ever been to this one before? I don't know that one.
1: I haven't.
0: Okay. Okay. Well, anyway, there we go.
1: There's one.
0: I hope they connect, man. That's a beautiful story.
20: I like a Chinese buffet that's playing Van Halen. Mine plays orchestral arrangements of songs, but it's kind of hard to recognize.
0: There was a restaurant that was a really cool new sushi place on 96th Street a long time ago. I used to go. It was maybe 15 years ago. And it was so trendy and so cool and great sushi, and they did some cooking stuff on the rock. You know, they put the hot rock. You put some stuff. Uh-huh. It's like anyway, but they played Eagles. Every time I went in there, it was the best of the Eagles.
20: Welcome to the Hotel California.
0: Why do we have to do that? I know we live in the Midwest, but can we play some like cool, trendy music?
1: But that's the thing. Like, can you go anywhere in a Hoosier bar where they don't play Journey, Don't Stop Believing? Like, we are not done with these songs, apparently.
0: Yeah, and
1: I don't understand it.
0: Or a million taps of beer. I mean, do we have to have 30 taps of beer and play the Eagles while I eat my sushi?
1: I think the people that likes the Eagles also like the idea of 30 taps of beer. You know what I'm saying?
20: I think you just made the magic word. My pants just turned into jorts and my mullet grew out.
0: Okay, should we try this again?
20: Yes.
0: These are misconnection ads.
20: This one's called Short White Guy at Meyer Keystone.
1: Squirt. I go to that Meyer.
0: You do?
1: Oh. Yes.
20: Short White Guy at Meyer Keystone squirt emoji.
1: Oh, okay.
20: Man for man.
0: Oh, boy.
20: You a short white guy in tan cargo shorts and that red
1: cap.
20: That's
1: every guy.
21: Yeah, right. It's called all Indiana men ever. Let me guess. Was he wearing an IU or a Colts t-shirt and made a chin out of hair?
0: That sounds hot. I'm sorry. That sounds hot to me.
1: That was very specific.
20: Oh, God. No, I think I'm gay.
0: Yeah, me too.
20: You a short white guy in tan cargo shorts and that red cap driving the dirty white car with the busted taillight. I'm the tall black dude who smelled like Axe Rugged Meadows body spray.
0: Yeah.
20: And I was snacking on a Hot Pocket.
0: Yeah.
1: What? In the mire?
20: I didn't write it. I just read it.
0: Yeah. I mean,
1: was it frozen?
0: I mean, I have...

0: I got so hard I had to turn sideways.
1: What? Ew.
0: I got so hard I had to turn sideways so you wouldn't notice my sweatpants. I've been straight up obsessing. I went back the next 2 days just thinking about your little belly and smooth legs in them shorts. I stood in the parking lot with a half chub while I waited.
2: Oh my God.
0: Hoping you'd come back for snacks.
2: You didn't edit this at all?
3: Well, you need to edit this.
0: I did edit it. That helps.
3: Well, thank you.
0: This one was very horny.
3: I
0: de-hornied it.
3: Good. Yeah. A lot. At least you did some work on it.
2: Uh-huh.
0: I kept the words I thought I could say once.
2: That's not how the rules work.
3: That's our fake rules that we make.
0: Yeah. No one's monitoring this.
3: Yeah.
0: Yeah.
3: No one's listening.
0: I agree.
3: I am, and I'm offended.
0: Okay. All right.
3: What's the FCC's
0: file
3: number?
0: File a complaint with our HR department. Oh, wait. We have one of those. My sister keeps asking why I'm acting so weird and going to Myers all the time, but she don't get it. Hit me up real quick. Tell me what my headphone joke was if it's really you. I want to take you back to my place, get you on my futon, and rub my hands all over that cute little body.
2: Red flag, a futon, red flag!
0: I got a mini...
3: Oh, that was the red flag?
2: It sounds like every other.
4: Look, we're working with Nikki on identifying red flags. The fact that she identified any of them. Right.
2: Thank you, Tony.
0: Good notice, Nikki. Good notice.
2: I thrive on positive reinforcement. That's so what I'm going to need them.
0: Hey, this one might be for you, Dave. Here's the next line. I got a mini fridge full of Mountain Dews.
3: Oh, yeah.
0: And I don't mind if your short smells like a little musky dog. I'm into it.
2: What?
0: We could play video games, watch pornos, whatever you like. I got bad knees, so I probably will be on my back a lot. But I give it good when I'm really into somebody. I've been checking this page like a fiend, bro. Hit me back. Okay. That one was called Short White Guy at Meyer Keystone Squirt Emoji.
2: I'm going to look for that man when I'm around again.
3: Okay. All right. Well, we're trying to.
0: A belly and smooth little legs.
2: I can't wait.
3: These are misconnection ads from Craigslist. Hoosiers looking for love. We're trying to help these people out. We have one more here, so pay attention, please.
2: Okay.
0: This one is called Wonderful Woman Getting Dog Groomed. Friday. Petco.
4: The woman is getting her dog groomed. She's not getting dog groomed.
3: Too, but
0: I'm not asking questions anymore.
3: If that dog is eating a frozen Hot Pocket, I will leave.
0: Went to get herself dog groomed.
4: It could happen. You never know.
0: I might need some trimming under my legs.
3: It's Indiana.
0: It's hot. Wonderful woman getting dog groomed. Friday. Petco 116th Carmel. Man for woman. You, that wonderful woman at the Petco on 116th and Carmel last Friday, wearing that nice knee-length skirt. You had a Sheltie or one of them fluffy dogs and was handling the grooming stuff at the counter. I was the festively plump guy right behind you with my stubborn bulldog that wouldn't stop pulling and doing some farting. You laughed a bunch when he acted up and I got all red in the face. I sweat when I'm nervous, so I'm sorry I was dripping so much. I was stuck there the whole time waiting, trying not to stare at your legs, but failing pretty bad. I stared at them. I like legs. I'm usually kind of shy, but man, I've been thinking about you nonstop since then. I wanted to say something so bad, but I just froze up like a big, dumb, sweaty idiot. I went home and kept replaying it in my mind, especially the part where you bent over a little to grab some treats. It was a treat for me to see, and I got kind of excited, if I'm being honest.
3: No.
0: Not like super full or anything, just that warm, tingly feeling. I'm not very good at this stuff. If you see this, message me. Tell me what you said my bulldog's fart sounded like. Then I know it's really you. I'd love to get to know you more. Maybe we could walk our dogs together sometime or grab coffee. I'd be okay cuddling and stuff too if you need that. I'll put Gushy, my bulldog, in the crate so he doesn't fart.

0: hard up the place when you come over. 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That one was gone.
1: What? That's also a red flag. I have to stay in my house most of the week.
0: No further explanation. That one was gone. Wonderful. Dog, Pet Friday, pick a one.

0: Thanks, Tony.
1: Thanks very much. Get a traffic update for you here, and then we got news. Julie Moffat is standing by. Love those misconnection ads. Those were amazing.
2: I can't believe people in the world exist like that. They're just beautiful people, aren't they?
0: Yeah. Oh, beautiful.
1: Time to check traffic. What's going on there, Nikki?
0: So 65 northbound before Whitestown Parkway. They've got a crash that has the two left lanes blocked, traffic backing up. 70 westbound at County Road 600 East, which is kind of just before the Hancock-Henry County line. A rolled over semi has the left lane blocked, traffic backing up. And then 70 eastbound at the Meridian, Illinois exit. We've got a crash, traffic running slow back to West Street.
1: Okay, we've got Nikki's quickies on the way, too.
0: Oh, I have so much good stuff.
1: What's coming up here?
0: We're going to talk about how the Phish concert here at Ruoff made national news.
1: Yes.
0: We're going to talk about Tom Cruise's new movie, what George Lucas would like the nerds to know, and then some new Nickelback music that you are not going to believe.
1: Oh, this is good.
0: You're welcome in advance.
1: I will be standing by for Nikki's quickies here on the Smiley Morning Show, Indianapolis, Indiana. What is up? Here's what's going on. Story number one.
3: Over in Boone County this morning, veterans are being encouraged to sign up for a new tax credit program. This new law replaces property tax deductions for veterans with disabilities with a set of annual tax credits. So veterans with the 10 to 90% disability can get a $350 credit, but they do have to enroll in this program by the end of the year. So if you know someone who might need help signing up, you can do that at the Boone County Veterans Service Office. We have posted all that information for you online.
1: Two.
3: And early this morning, Governor Mike Braun announcing an end to race and sex-based contracting programs, replacing them with what he calls a merit-based system. The announcement was released about 6 this morning, jointly with AG Todd Rakitu, who calls Indiana's minority and women-owned business programs portions of the state's DBE unconstitutional. The decision would end Indiana's Diversity Business Enterprise Program, created back in 1983, which required state agencies to give a share of those contracting dollars to minority and women-owned businesses.
1: Three.
3: And we want to remind you the heat is still on today, and that is also making this a no-zone action day. With higher ozone levels, sensitive groups are encouraged to stay indoors and limit outdoor exposure. That includes children, older adults, pregnant people, and if you have to work outdoors, or anyone with asthma.
1: Okay.
4: And now, Smiley's Sucky Sports Report.
1: Okay.
5: You suck!
1: You suck! Fever play the Golden State Valkyries. That'll be, I believe that's tonight at Cambridge Fieldhouse.
6: It's tonight.
1: Tonight. Yeah, the wrong sheet, that's why.
0: Okay.
2: Oh, no!
1: It's tonight. Indians have a short series with the Columbus Clippers. That'll be over the weekend here. Three games in Columbus. NASCAR will be in North Carolina, and IndyCar will be in Nashville coming up on Sunday. And then we've got the World Cup semifinals, if you're still following this, since USA is out. But we have Spain beating France yesterday, 2-0.
6: Wow.
1: Incredible. Spain will move to the World Cup final, which is, do you know the
6: Sunday.
1: Date? Sunday. Nice.
6: The World Cup, the final Sunday.
1: Okay.
6: And then the third place match is Saturday.
1: Okay.
6: And so they do get a consolation match if they lose their semifinals. So France will play again.
1: Okay, got it. And then England versus Argentina, that'll be today at 3 o'clock.
6: Oh, man, it was such a good match yesterday.
1: Was it good?
6: Yeah, I mean, they're just two powerhouses, but Spain was so figured it out. They're so dominant. It, weirdly, when you watch France just be dominant, like rollover teams this whole time, and then Spain came and then in just, and okay,
1: I'm
6: punched them in the mouth a little bit.
1: I'm taking you tonight.
2: I'm going to take you to Barcelona.
1: Barcelona.
2: You are going to see what this is like.
1: It's going to be a hot day today. Another hot, hot one. In 94 will be your high. Heat index over 100. We're moving that way. Right now we're at 70 degrees in Indy. Going commercial free next. We've got TikTok Tony in a second. Some funny TikToks to share. $250 in the Secret Sound Contest. And, of course, Nikki's Quickies on the way, too.
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29: We talk a lot here about ultra-processed foods and the many ways in which they can negatively impact your health. They've been linked to weight gain, obesity, type 2 diabetes, cardiovascular disease, even cancer. And now a new study out of UCSF found that high ultra-processed food intake was associated with something called intramuscular fat, which is exactly what it sounds like. That's fat inside your muscles, which can cause them to become weaker. Now, in this particular study, the researchers noticed more wear and tear and pain in people's knees because of weakened thigh muscles. Cutting back on ultra-processed foods isn't easy. The CDC estimates at least half the calories in our diet come from ultra-processed foods. But if you're looking to eat cleaner, cutting out sugar-sweetened beverages, that may be the best number one thing you can do to try and get started. I'm Dr. Sanjay Gupta, helping you live a better life.
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1: 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Here's some things you may have missed overnight, brought to you by Zero Res.
2: If you don't like spicy food, maybe you should learn to like spicy food. A study found that people who eat spicy chili peppers were 13% less likely to die
1: early
2: than those who don't.
3: I'm gonna live forever!
2: Ladies, if you're looking for a boost of confidence, going to the firing range may be of some help. Apparently, using a firearm gives you this instant release, like a dopamine dump into your system, which actually boosts your sex drive.
4: Wow. You guys look good. You look good. Good for you.
2: So it's just good for your confidence.
4: You guys too. You especially, though. I like you the most.
2: Working for minimum wage can actually be harmful to your brain.
6: Do you know what it means when somebody pays you minimum wage? You know what your boss was trying to say? It's like, hey, if I could pay you less, I would. Plus, against the law.
2: A study found that working continuously for low wages leads to significantly faster memory decline. So working in those low-paying jobs for long periods of time, your brain ages faster than somebody who makes a better salary.
6: Now, minimum wage used to come up to about $200 a week, and then they would take out $50 in taxes. That's a lot of money if you're only making $200 a week. That's kind of like kicking Monday and Tuesday in the ass, okay?
1: I've got more for you coming up in Nikki's Quickies on the Smiley Morning Show. Just when

0: Good morning, Smiley Morning Show. My name is David Scott Smiley.
1: Oh,
0: that's Nikki right over there.
1: Nicole Marie Reed.
2: Good morning. I'm William Albert Paffenberger.
0: Now, good. Now I got your middle names. I'm going to go steal your information from the internet.
2: Oh, you could have found it long ago. I've been on this show for 15 years.
0: Yeah.
2: You could have figured that out. Why would you do it now? I've got nothing to
1: take.
0: I'm going to go and now give me your childhood pet's name and your first car.
1: Don't do it.
0: So I can access all your information. Come on, just say it.
2: It really is my mother's maiden name, which is Taylor. And my childhood pets for sometimes I use Sandy and sometimes I use Molly.
0: Okay.
1: Remember that time you got locked out of your own, what was it, Netflix?
2: Yeah, but I voluntarily gave away. Yeah. I thought I was in the trust tree here with our listeners.
0: Yeah.
2: And I got a Netflix subscription.
0: Yeah.
2: And I gave away the password.
0: HBO Max, I think.
1: Whatever.
2: It was something so we could all watch the thing together. And I was like, listen, none of you guys would do it. I said, I'll do it for our listeners.
0: Yeah.
2: And of course, somebody ruins it.
0: Yeah, they went in and changed
2: your
0: password.
2: Yeah, I just killed it off. I just called in and killed off that account. I let them use it for a little bit of time because I could still get in somehow. Yeah.
0: Well, it was kind of you, and now I know all the information I need to steal more of your stuff.
2: But the problem is, I've got nothing.
0: Yeah.
2: You would acquire some debt.
1: That my thing if I ever, saw somebody stealing my purse or wallet. I would always be like, I'm in the negative.
0: You take that. Hey, it's time for Smiley's Secret Sound Contest. $250 on the line. 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Thank you very much for sponsoring our Secret Sound Contest. They have the heating, the cooling, the plumbing, and electrical, by the way. And here is traffic with Nikki.
1: Yeah, so we just have one thing we're dealing with still on the west side. So I-70 westbound at County Road 600 East, a rolled over semi. Left lane is blocked, and then it's backed up all the way to the Hancock-Henry County line.
0: Okay. All right. Secret Sound Contest. This is worth $250. Here is the sound. Weird. Okay. One more time. Okay, there it is. There was the sound. Now, here are some of the gasses so far. The gasses.
3: Nail gun,
0: no.
3: Car lift, locking in place.
0: Car lift, no.
4: Roller coaster?
0: Roller coaster is incorrect.
5: Jail door shutting.
0: What did you say?
1: Jail door shutting.
0: That was yesterday's guy. Remember, we talked to him forever.
1: Oh, we did that. But he didn't get to guess for 20 minutes.
0: Yeah.
2: He's a grandpa.
0: Dylan, maybe.
2: And he had Jeff Lewis from the 80s.
0: Yes.
2: WZPL DJ, who had a show with Jim and John Trout for a second.
0: Let me play the sound one more time, and then we'll take caller 9. That's what we do here at ZPL. Caller 9. There it is. Okay, caller 9, 317-228-1099. If you are indeed caller 9, you get to guess. Get it right, we give you money. Free money, $250 on the line. We

0: All right. Well, I get to go to another kids movie today. Today I'm seeing Minions, the new Minions movie.
1: Oh, okay. Exciting.
2: I can't wait to see what makes you emotional about the Minions.
0: Oh, man. I did get emotional about Moana. I don't know. I was feeling something.
2: Feelings?
0: A couple of days ago.
1: What was it? What moment? Moana.
0: It was kind of the beginning, the setup. It was kind of...
1: grandma's dead.
0: Yeah.
1: Oh, spoiler alert.
0: Yes, that is
1: and
0: it.
1: It's sort of like tapping into your ancestors and like you need to fulfill your destiny. Don't be like me. Don't be dead.
0: Yeah, that's
1: go
0: right.
1: out there. Dream your dreams. Be on the sea. Find the rock. He will do stuff.
0: So today it's Minions, and I've seen Toy Story 5. This is what happens when you have a 9 and 11-year-old. Uh-huh. You go see kids' movies.
2: Yes.
0: So, but
1: you know what I find less sentimental, though, about talking to your ghost grandma or whatever, like dead relatives? The fact that you have access to them.
2: Oh, I think the conversation can happen.
1: Yeah, because at the... Well, spoiler alert.
2: Oh.
1: The grandma comes back at the end to go like, good job.
0: Yeah.
1: And I'm like, well, you're not really missing her then. Because you get to still talk. Like, it's more emotional. It's like, I can't say this to her.
2: Maybe that was the last time. Or maybe you didn't know if she'd ever come back to say hi.
0: Yeah, she didn't. But she did. She came back, hugged her.
1: Yeah, that's what I'm saying. It is nice and sweet. But if your grandma's dead, she's dead. That's more emotional to me because you're like, I just have to imagine what grandma would have thought.
0: Yeah. Pretty good movie, and the live action's kind of fun. It's kind of nice, but it got bad reviews. Someone told me, I said, "Did you like it?" I said, "Yeah." I said, "Well, yeah, I did too." But bad reviews.
1: I read an article that it might lose $100 million, and that it was their first live action remake that
0: didn't make
1: that isn't going as well as it should.
2: I mean, well, they just did more Moana, right? Like, it was too soon.
1: That's what I'm saying, is that the original Moana came out in 2016. Moana 2 just came out not too long ago, like a year or two ago. And now they're remaking the first one that was less than 10 years ago, which is like, that's too fresh in our memory.
2: It's too fresh.
1: We need Moana 3.
0: No. Sunny and 94 today, sunny and 95 tomorrow. Muggy, heavy storms likely for Friday, high of 90. Right now in Indy, we are sitting at 70. We're going up and up and up and up and up and up and up. CPL. TikTok Tony in just a couple of seconds. On the phone is Drake. Drake. I didn't get to do a pre-interview with Drake like yesterday with Dylan. Drake, tell me a little bit about you.
3: I work in Indy. I'm a mechanic here at Abco Auto and Diesel. We do everything here.
0: Nice.
2: That was great.
0: Your name is Drake, which is like the recording artist Drake, which I was up in Chicago at a beach just east of Michigan Road. It's like Pier 31, or it's Bridge 31. Anyway, there's the DJ there. He was playing only Drake music on Saturday. But it was good.
2: I mean,
0: the crowd loved it.
2: There was a lot of great songs.
0: Only Drake.
2: But bizarre that that was the only one.
0: DJ Wild Child playing Drake.
2: Just Drake.
1: All of his other records got broken on the way.
0: I don't know what happened. But anyway, it was good. It was good. Drake, what's your guess on the...
3: Check him out.
0: What's the secret sound?
3: Tennis ball launcher. Like
0: tennis ball launcher.
1: Ooh. I like that.
0: Let's listen to that again.
1: Oh
0: I see. Yeah. Yeah.
2: That's a cool guess. I like it.
1: Me too.
0: Is it?
1: No.
0: Oh, no.
2: Oh, Drake.
0: Sorry, Drake.
2: I'm sorry.
0: You know what happens now?
1: Yep. Where do you go, Drake?
2: Yep. Where do you go, Drake?
3: Loser Hell.
0: Yeah, Loser Hell. Sunny Drake. See you in Loser Hell. All right, we'll add another $50. Try this again tomorrow. Secret Sound will be at $300 tomorrow. Let's listen to it one more time. There it is.
1: That does sound like a ball launcher.
0: It does. You guys ready?
2: Yeah. Mm-hmm.
0: Uh-oh, everybody's eating. Sorry, should we...
4: Yeah,
0: should we wait?
5: It's fine. No, play the jingle.
0: Okay. Tony's talking. Tony's drink some water. Tony and the bids are rocking. A TikTok, don't stop. Swiping fingers, about to pop. Oh, ooh. Ouch. That's TikTok Tony. Time for TikTok Tony. These are funny videos from TikTok.
2: Indeed.
0: Okay. Was that still around, or what was the conclusion with that whole thing? It was like, we're going to buy
2: it. Purchased by a U.S. company now.
0: Okay.
2: So,
0: has anything changed?
2: Oh, yeah.
5: Yeah.
2: The things you're allowed to watch on it.
0: Oh, really? What can I? What can't I watch now?
2: National and local news stories may be buried if you catch my draft.
0: Oh, so they're taking the politics out of it.
2: Well, you're showing you stuff, but not the stuff they don't want you to see.
1: What are we talking about?
0: I'm not sure.
2: TikTok.
0: Yeah, we're talking about TikTok, and has it changed since the government bought it?
1: Censoring some of the
2: government
1: acts.
2: Didn't buy it. Some guy did.
0: Well, who's the guy?
2: I think Ellis is his last name.
0: Oh, tell Ellis I said hi.
1: No. Not that guy.
0: Not Ellis. Okay.
1: Now I'm going to be influenced.
4: Are you talking about Larry Ellison?
2: Maybe.
4: The guy that he was. I know this guy because of my husband's
2: computer. Oh, never mind. It's a different guy. CEO Adam Presser of Oracle. Oracle's the company.
0: Okay. I'm sorry, ass. What's the first TikTok?
1: Okay. Oral is cool.
4: So everybody's been getting excited about soccer. This couple, they're American.
0: Yeah?
4: They just started watching soccer. They're so moved by it. They created an original song. And this, like, I feel like a whole musical could be made about this.
0: All right.

0: Gossip.
1: No. Maybe Wu-Tang.
2: Okay, I didn't know what the end was there.
0: That was awesome.
2: Yeah, that was pretty funny.
3: That.
2: Well
3: I
2: done.
3: Think that would be fun. They're, like,
0: do you agree? Do you ladies agree?
3: I think there are a lot of really hot soccer players, yeah. For sure.
0: Yeah, the cardiovascular fitness required to play the sport sort of leads itself to
4: yeah.
0: a certain body.
4: Yeah,
0: body type. I'll have you know yeah. I
3: but,
0: played soccer.
3: I mean, there are some nice faces, too.
4: Yeah.
0: Yeah, I have a good
3: okay.
0: face still.
3: Before we listen to this yeah. next one, I need you guys to, like, does everybody know what a Faderade is?
4: Fader? No, I do not.
0: Is that like a drugged up Gatorade?
3: So, this was
4: oh,
3: a
4: is
3: thing
4: it Gatorade with
3: did.
4: Vodka?
3: Yes. Oh. We would drink half the Gatorade, or yeah. about half, then you pour the vodka in,
4: yeah.
3: shake it up,
4: now
3: and
4: you
3: then
4: got
3: you get
4: your...
3: faded. So it's a Faderade.
4: Oh, getting faded.
3: Okay.
0: Does faded
3: Maybe
0: mean getting
3: drunk?
0: Maybe
3: this was a thing that I did yeah. and you guys didn't do.
5: I was going to youth group.
3: But we were faderating our little hearts out.
4: No, I was buying nice champagne. And,
3: yeah. Whatever.
4: Kettle One espresso martinis.
0: But then it was only an excuse to get out so I could go have relations after youth group.
3: In high school, you were taking radios apart and putting them back together.
4: That's fair.
3: That's what
4: Nerd.
3: You were doing.
4: That's fair. Okay.
3: Okay, so now you know what a faderate
4: okay.
3: is.
4: Okay.
6: I heard that if you want to be happier, you have to take up hobbies from when you were 15 or 16. So that means I would have to go to the gas station and make a Faderade and then go drink it in the woods. After that, go to the mall with my friends and steal cucumber melon body spray from Bath & Body Works.
4: Oh my
6: gosh. And then I would go over to my best friend's house and do a synchronized swim routine and play Mario Party. And then I would come home and I would get grounded for the 57th time that month for drinking Faderades.
4: That sounds okay. about right. Yeah.
0: Oh.
3: And then this is a dad hiding in his closet.
7: Hi. I have a wife in perimenopause and a daughter going through puberty. I am a double hormone survivor, and this is an emergency update. The cycles didn't just sync. They are in alliance. Last time I was able to talk to you, I was tracking two separate systems. As of Thursday, they have formed a superstorm. It is stationary over my house. The National Hormone System is calling it a 100-year storm. The only problem is they told me it happens every month. They are no longer mad at each other. They are both mad at me. I do love them very much. Please tell them that because I can't right now. I've been asked not to speak. As always, be calm, be quiet, stay alive. Good luck.
4: Oh, my God. Wow. That's got to be crazy.
3: A lot of hormones happening. And then lots of people are talking about the cyclospora outbreak.
8: As a middle-aged man, I'm not even sure I would realize if I got the explosive diarrhea parasite thing. That's just Tuesday.
4: There we go. There it is.
3: And then finally, this guy invented a new way to tell time.
9: Hey, Rob, you happen to know what time it is?
10: Yeah, let me check. Rob, are you drinking a beer? It's noon.
11: It's 12 o'clock.

0: 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There's a good Nelly song for you.
1: Yeah.
0: You know, there's a song on Nelly and Florida Georgia Line.
1: Maybe it's a song on Cruise.
0: I saw that Florida Georgia Line might go back on tour. So if you're a fan, now you know.
1: They were on Georgia Lining with each other for a bit.
0: Is that right?
1: Yeah, they stopped connecting those lines.
0: Oh, no.
1: They took some time apart.
2: Is Nelly still okay to listen to? There's not been any Nelly controversy?
0: No, we're fine. Nelly's good.
1: Great.
0: You don't have to. Who are you? Who have you
2: I think
0: canceled?
2: I'm thinking of R. Kelly.
0: R. Kelly.
1: Yeah. No. Nelly, remember when he just recently, well, not super recent, but got with Ashanti. Like, we were all like, oh, my God.
0: That's right.
1: From the back day in the days.
0: Yeah. Is there any artist that you have canceled in your music?
2: No, I'm big on separating the art from the artist.
0: I do, too.
2: I'm okay with it.
0: I'm like that, too. Okay. I do like that song, that R. Kelly song, that one. Well, is it Bump and Grind, R. Kelly? I'm just making stuff up now.
2: Yeah.
0: Who sings the one in the hotel, in the lobby?
2: That's R. Kelly.
0: Okay, I like that song. I'm sorry, I'm going to have to like that song.
1: Okay. But from the other perspective, every time we, R. Kelly is a good example. You listen to that music, it actually goes to his victims, which is beneficial.
0: Oh, I did hear that. Yes,
1: right?
0: that's true.
1: But not always. And sometimes we're funneling money to a horrific human being.
0: Yeah, that's true.
1: And that sucks.
2: Well, I mean, I don't know how that all works, but I'm literally not paying anybody anything to listen to R. Kelly on your radio
0: show. That's true. That's true.
2: That's the industry.
0: I mean, maybe you pay for Spotify and that some of that money.
2: No, I don't even pay for, I don't pay for that. I'm like, I don't buy records. I just listen to it every now and then.
1: Sure.
0: So, how do you get your music? How do you, other than ZPL? I know you listen to radio.
2: ZPL always, only exclusively. I tape it on a cassette.
0: Oh, yeah.
2: And then
0: you're
2: I listen to it back.
0: I love it. Yeah. You record the high.
2: I was cleaning out some stuff from my closet and a lot of my old stuff, and the kids came across the cassette and they're like, "What is this?" It was a small cassette Walkman and a cassette in it, and they're like, "What is this?
0: This is amazing."
2: Yeah, I don't know.
0: What was the Stranger Things that they had a cassette deck or no? It was maybe a movie, another movie that had retro songs in it. I can't remember.
2: Yeah.
0: You know what I'm talking about?
2: Yeah, I think it's the one with Chris Pratt, the Marvel movie.
1: The Guardians of the Galaxy.
0: That's right. Yeah. That's right. He's always listened to cassettes.
2: Yeah, he's got a Walkman and those old headphones.
0: And honestly, that was a thing there for a while. I don't know if it is anymore, but I went to Urban Outfitters once.
1: Oh, yes.
0: And they were selling vinyl, of course, but they were also selling cassettes and little baby Walkmans.
1: Oh, yeah. But that's the thing is, at least vinyl has a certain sound to it, right? Like, people enjoy the sound of vinyl,
0: so
1: when they're getting into
0: big,
1: it.
0: Big, wide stereo separation sound,
1: but with cassettes,
0: maybe.
1: It was, arguably the most garbage version of music.
0: It was so bad.
1: And the young people were like, look at me, I'm so deep, I'm so indie. And then you're like, no, kids. Not that one, though.
0: For the audio part of that, cassettes are the worst.
1: You're just trying to be Urban Outfitters quirky. You're not actually giving a crap about the music sound.
2: There is something satisfying about it, though, about clicking it in your car cassette and then ejecting it was fun. Yeah. And then Lincoln was like, how does this connect to the internet? I'm like, no.
1: Oh, yeah.
2: I'm like, no, that's not.
0: Oh, no.
2: That's not how this.
0: It does not connect.
2: You can literally record your voice onto this cassette right now without anything else other than hitting play and record at the same time.
0: I did see, and it keeps coming up on my TikToks, once you click into an ad, it knows you liked it.
1: Yes,
0: you stop for a second. So there is this, it looks to be like an old iPod. But it's souped up, they say, to crammed with all these features that are current. Like, it has, it does connect to the internet. But it looks like, you have your MP3s stored on a drive, but also it has FM radio.
1: So and it's all the things but the retro vibe.
0: But the guy said, you probably don't need it, but there is FM radio. I was like, okay,
1: jerk.
0: Sir.
1: Maybe I do need it.
0: You probably don't need this feature, but it does have FM radio.
1: So you're doing, but you're carrying around something else other than your phone.
0: Yeah. It's
1: that
0: ridiculous.
1: Does almost the same thing
0: it's
1: as your
0: just
1: phone.
0: It's novelty.
1: Yeah.
0: Looks like an iPad. Really.
1: Look what I'm doing. I'm quirky and different.
2: But I get most of my music from, as you would imagine, streaming platforms.
0: Yeah.
2: If I'm listening to music and I have free accounts.
0: You have free accounts?
1: He's just getting ads.
2: Pandora, Spotify.
0: Oh, you do the free versions of it.
2: Apple Music.
0: Yes.
2: These things. That's how I listen to my R. Kelly, before he was bad man.
0: Yeah.
2: You know.
1: Well, he probably always was. You just didn't know.
0: Maybe. Okay, Smiley Morning Show is on the air. Let's see, is today Wednesday? Okay, the Strokes in concert tonight, if you know the Strokes music.
1: Yeah.
0: I just want to throw that out there. Let's see, anything else going on tonight? No. But we do have some concerts this week, the Black Crows are going to be in town. Tucker Westmore, I don't know who
1: Wetmore.
0: That is. But Wetmore,
1: he's
0: is
1: a
0: that country?
1: Singer, yeah.
0: Okay, you got John Mellencamp finally coming to Indy, doing his Best of Hits tour. Benson Boone in town this weekend. Sarah McLachlan in town this weekend.
1: Mm-hmm.
0: In fact, as a bonus, caller 9 gets to win tickets to Sarah McLachlan right now. And you know what? I'll take caller 9, Oreo. Let me just let him ring and I'll pick him up live. I like to do that. That's where I say, nope, sorry, you didn't win. Sorry, you didn't win. Any
1: it makes
0: traffic
1: my heart
0: problems?
1: So sad.
0: I know.
1: We do have one traffic problem. So 78 westbound at County Road 600, there's a rolled over semi. Left lane is blocked. Traffic backing up to the Hancock-Henry County line.
0: Okay, yeah. Caller 9 wins tickets to see Sarah McLachlan.
3: I will remember you. Yes.
0: Caller 9, though. Got to be lucky caller 9. So here we go. To prove that we do this, Smiley Morning Show, your caller 1, you lost.
1: Ugh.
2: No.
4: Oh.
2: Lean into the
0: Smiley
2: music,
0: Morning
2: boy.
0: Show, number 2. You lost.
1: Oh.
0: Hi, number 3. Sorry,
2: I will
0: try
2: remember
0: again.
2: You.
1: Caller don't identify 3. The station.
0: Hi, your caller
1: Are you
0: 4.
1: New?
0: Try again. Oh, sorry. ZPL, your caller 5. Try again. Bye. Smiley Morning Show, your caller 6.
2: I'm so sorry.
0: I'm so sorry. Smiley Morning Show, your number 7. Try again. Hi, ZPL.
4: Am I caller 9?
0: No, you're caller 8.
1: Oh.
2: Oh.
0: I'm but so sorry.
2: You're my favorite so far. I will remember you.
0: Smiley Morning Show. Hello.
5: Hello.
0: You're caller 9. You win.
5: Are you serious?
0: Yeah, you did it. You're going to go see Sarah McLachlan.
5: Yeah.
0: Sarah's going to be in town on Sunday at the Everwise Amphitheater downtown. The
1: Lil,
0: it's the Lil Dill Creek. Deer Creek.
1: Lil Dill Creek.
0: Lil Deer Creek. Because it's set up that same kind of way.
2: I don't know if they have Upper Pavilion, do they?
1: Yeah,
2: can't
1: well,
2: remember.
1: So it's kind of like,
0: a
1: big hill after that. So there's Pavilion, then the hill, then the VIP in the back.
0: So you won the tickets. Congratulations. Hold the line.
5: Thank you.
0: And thanks for listening to the Smiley Morning Show.
5: You're my favorite Smiley Morning Show.
0: What? No way. Are you kidding me? That's so nice. Thank you very much.
5: You guys are my favorite.
0: Love you.
1: Love you.
0: See.

0: for the event going on this weekend, and then we'll get to your nipples fun facts too a little bit later.
1: Yeah. Nikki's Braless Summer, our big bra drive, is on Saturday.
0: It's this Saturday.
1: Yeah,
0: already.
1: It's already happening. Yeah. So Ageless Aesthetics, they are our sponsor for it, and their Greenwood location. So this is like 135 and County Road.
0: Yeah.
1: Something once the maps come up, but. The whole event is, I Support the Girls, this wonderful charity that we are collecting gently used bras. So if you have some you grew out of, you don't wear anymore, they're not your style, maybe your boobs shrunk, whatever, we'll take them. And then we give them to I Support the Girls, who distribute them to those in need. Because oftentimes we donate canned goods or clothing, but we don't think about undergarments.
0: That's
1: also
0: a good thing.
1: Also, new feminine products and underwear if you want to grab those too.
0: And they're going to go to the cause, not to Producer Will.
1: They're not going to Producer Will.
0: Okay.
2: Darn it. I don't want them anyway without boobs in them.
1: We've got that. And then Ageless is also kind of throwing a community event. So they're going to have bounce houses and face painting and stuff for the kids. So it's kind of like come and hang for a bit. Donate.
0: Say it to Nikki. Even if you just forget and you hear this on the radio, just come on out there and just take your bra off right there
1: in
0: front of her.
1: They really will take them off your body. And the girls from I Support the Girls are so fantastic.
0: Yeah,
1: and they're so
0: they
1: fun. And so they've got washing machines. They'll take whatever.
0: Yeah.
1: And
0: so
1: then,
0: nice.
1: So that's from 11 to 1. So all the details are at WZPL.com.
0: That sounds like a fun event.
1: Can't wait.
0: And you can bring the whole family for all those activities. Free. You know, as a parent, you understand. You're looking for stuff to do with the kids.
1: Oh, and they're
0: going to
1: have an ice cream truck, too.
0: Free ice cream, I'm assuming.
1: Fairly, yeah. I believe so.
0: Yeah, I'm sure it will be.
2: But you do have to bring a bag of bras.
1: Just bring
2: for
1: some
2: free
1: bras
2: ice cream.
1: If you could.
2: You bring a bag of bras, you get a free ice cream.
1: Let's
2: bring a bag of underpants.
1: Direct conclusions, we don't know for sure.
0: Yeah, I'm sure it's
2: you get
0: free.
2: A free ice cream with a $5.
1: Don't listen to anything Will's saying, but please donate.
0: Yeah, donate if you can, even if you just wanted to come up and say hi.
1: Yes, and if you don't...
0: They're friendly people.
1: Let's say you can't make it or whatever, there's online donation versions and places you can do drop-offs.
0: Nice!
1: So you got that too if you can.
0: Nice! Smiling when the show's on. I'll get your news updated here in a second. Sucky Sports Report. We'll go over the World Cup stuff. And I'm going to bring my buddy Oreo in here. I heard him on the air on our sister station, 1430. And he was talking about his top 10 favorite Pacers of all time. I thought it was an interesting list, so he's going to come in here and share that with you if you're a Pacer fan. Then I had to look it up, like, when are they going to play next? Does anybody know when they start their season? Come on in here, Oreo.
2: They wouldn't start until the fall.
0: Yeah, well, it'll be a long
2: preseason.
0: Time. Okay, because I Googled it, and look on your screen there. It says Wednesday, July 15th.
1: It could be practice,
0: What is
1: maybe.
0: That? Okay, what's up, Oreo? What do you know about the Pacers?
3: Oh.
0: Give me everything. Either one. They're both on. You don't need to put your headphones on. Just talk into it.
2: Oh, I see a label at the top that says something that might give us a clue.
3: They're in a summer league right now.
0: Okay. What does that mean?
3: Summer league is basically rookies and prospects. They come and play and try to earn a spot on the Pacers. This is where Braden Smith is playing after he got drafted.
0: Okay. Yeah, because I see that it's on the screen. It says the Minnesota Timberwolves.
2: Oh, right. I see at the top it does say Summer League.
0: Yeah, Summer League. So there is something going on today.
3: It's not actual. It's still Pacers, but it's not the actual team. It's not like Tyrese and Obi.
2: Can you go watch these games?
3: They're playing in Vegas, and today's game is on... Amazon Prime, I believe.
0: Nice. You're so smart with sports. That's Oreo.
1: Yeah, we don't have anyone smart with sports. So
0: Oreo,
1: when you visit,
0: so
3: I love your sports reports.
0: Though. You like my sucky sports report? Well, I'm going to do another one here in a second. What should I be covering besides the stuff I already have on here, the basics? I'm talking about soccer, you know, the World Cup. That's a big deal, obviously, even though USA is not in there. IndyCar and NASCAR, I always talk about the Indians, and I talk about the Fever.
3: Oh, Colts training camp starts in 2 weeks.
0: Is it in 2 weeks?
3: Mm-hmm.
0: Do you ever go out to that?
3: I haven't been, but I would like to go.
0: And it's going to be still at Grand Park, right? Last year at Grand Park.
3: Correct.
0: Okay. All right. I'll have you back in here in a second. That's Oreo, ladies and gentlemen.
1: Hello.
0: Or Chris White, if you want to call him by his real name. But Oreo is his nickname.
2: And he's okay with us saying that.
0: Okay, thank you.
2: There's other people who say, call him Chris.
0: Yeah?
2: And he says, I'm Oreo.
0: Okay.
1: Okay.
0: All
2: right. And I say, that's right.
0: Okay. Let's get to Nikki's Quickies here on the Smiley Morning Show. I'm trying to figure out who's on line one. Is that a call I'm supposed to take? Is it about something? Okay, sorry. I'm just getting distracted here. Steven, what's up?
4: Yeah. I want to know what when you guys give away the Disney Descendants Zombie Camp Rock tickets.
0: Yeah. I don't have it really on the schedule today. I'm switching it up a little bit. We got a trip to Vegas. Do you like Vegas? You ever been to Vegas? I know you sound like a child.
4: I've been to Vegas.
0: Have you really?
4: I was 21. Yeah.
0: How was it?
4: Pretty good.
0: Do you remember where you stayed?
4: No.
0: Yeah, we got a trip to Vegas to give away coming up here in a couple of minutes. We also have tickets to Symphony on the Prairie. Do you like Symphony?
4: Never been there.
1: Do you like prairies?
0: Okay, thank you. We're doing the music of, well, we're not gonna, but Harry Potter.

0: And they said, well, the vast majority of concert goers aren't dealing drugs or endangering the safety of others. Law enforcement will not tolerate the wrongdoers who threaten the safety and enjoyment of those who just want to enjoy the show.
1: So you're saying
0: they're not tolerating you wrongdoers.
1: They found drugs at a Fish concert.
0: Yeah.
2: They're everywhere. Fish tour the country.
1: Yeah.
2: How
1: yeah.
2: are we the national story about drugs at a Fish
0: because
2: concert?
0: Because we were upset about it.
1: We were the ones that were, you know, I was like, hey.
0: I mean, no, should people be dealing drugs? No.
1: No.
2: No.
0: And a lot of that is super dangerous stuff.
1: Yeah, I get some of that's fentanyl. Yeah, stuff. Fentanyl. But the mushrooms?
0: Okay. Well,
1: a little weed.
2: I mean, you know, arresting somebody for drugs at that show is like shooting fish in a barrel.
0: A little bit. Literally pH.
2: Yeah, that's what
0: shooting
2: I mean.
0: Fish.
2: Pun intended.
1: That's like doing DUIs out of the Indianapolis Motor Speedway on race day.
2: Yeah.
1: Everybody's like, yeah.
2: Yeah, quite frankly, I was upset with the amount that Indianapolis Motor Speedway fans drink.
1: Although, yeah, it's like, bad.
2: Okay. It's not great. It's not good. But seriously.
0: But their disappointment made note around the United States.
2: I mean, I spent all last week on the middays saying, just as a joke, get your shrooms ready.
1: Get your shrooms ready, and look at that.
0: You are the reason this all
1: you're the
0: happened.
1: The reason the listeners thought it was okay to do mushrooms at a Fish concert.
2: I think I encouraged it.
1: You encouraged it.
2: I just pushed these people over the edge. Now they do drugs.
1: What else is going on today?
0: Okay, so then we have, sorry, I'm trying to record some things, too.
1: You are? What are you recording?
0: Well, the corrections on our show.
1: Oh, you're writing stuff down.
0: I do write
1: things
0: down.
1: Sorry, I thought you were recording something.
0: Sorry, no.
1: You can't record me without my permission.
0: Oh, no, okay? You're good. So remember how we talked about the FIFA World Cup Finals? We've got the halftime acts at the MetLife Stadium, or as they're called for some reason for FIFA, New York, New Jersey Stadium.
1: Okay.
0: We've got Jennifer Hudson doing the national anthem. The halftime show is Shakira, Justin Bieber, Madonna, BTS. Well, now we know that Tom Cruise is going to be making a special appearance.
1: What? Why?
0: Well, he's got a new movie that the trailer just dropped for. Now, I want to explain a little bit of this before you hear the trailer, because it's a movie called Digger. So this is kind of how it's played out. Tom Cruise is this, and he's got the full face older man makeup, kind of like a fat suit type deal.
1: Yeah.
0: He's a billionaire oil baron, and someone in his company basically says the drilling that you're doing has caused this 5-foot crack in this iceberg, and if you keep going, it's going to cause a natural disaster. It's an ecological disaster. There's nuclear waste that will get out. Like, it's really bad. He ignores it. Also, you're going to know that John Goodman plays the president, and Riz Ahmed, who you might know from Star Wars Rogue One, he was Bodhi Rook, just in case you didn't know. He's in there as like a scientist who is basically, or like who works with Tom Cruise, going like, you knew, and blah, blah, blah. Hmm. And then there's also, throughout the trailer, Tom Cruise has this weird cat, and it's clearly like an animatronic cat, but it is really bad looking. So it's like this terrible, weird animatronic cat. That's what you need to know.
1: Okay.
3: Now, a glacier over there in Greenland, it shifts 5 feet. Now, this desk in front of me is bigger than 5 feet.
4: Mr. Rockwell.
3: It's a tenth of that size. What do you want me to shut down a $1 billion platform over something that's 10 times the size of my d-?
5: Mr. President, we're utterly unprotected against a disaster of this magnitude.
6: What's our worst case scenario?
7: $18 trillion, sir.
8: Digger here got us into this mess, and Digger's gonna dig us out again.
9: You knew long before the rest of us.
10: That is why it is your problem.
11: Get iceberg, let's dash.
12: Yeah, that feels good, doesn't it? That's my girl.
0: That's him washing the cat.
1: Oh, my God.
0: It looks wild, and it's very satire.
2: That sounds very funny.
0: To watch the trailer and to see the moments with the cat, it's worth it. And to see what Tom Cruise looks like. For the nerds, George Lucas would like you to know that he does not care about your opinions about his movies, and that your opinions are ruining movies, because he basically said the audience doesn't know what they want to see. And because they make so much noise, a lot of studios nowadays have just let the audience basically tell them what they wanted to see. Like, you know, they release a trailer and the audience goes, that doesn't look like Sonic, and they redo the whole thing, you know? Like, they're very reactive to fans' responses.
1: He doesn't care.
0: I would like you to know that if you knew how to make a movie, you'd be making it, essentially. So stop giving him your ideas. And then finally, so Nickelback, they've got a new album coming out October 30th. It's called Everything Under the Sun. They released the new song, and you are just going to be blown away. So I've got it up there for you.
1: Okay, yeah.
0: But this is Rattle the Cage.
1: Rattle the Cage by Nickelback. Okay.

0: Wow, they're back and they're loud.
1: It's heavy.
0: Yeah, I like it.
1: Yeah.
0: So I like, reminds me of, what's that band that you love? Fallout Boy. Reminds me of kind of Fallout Boy vibe. Yeah.
1: That's not who this reminds me.
2: Yeah, it's a little bit heavier, like it's a Metallica. Heavy.
1: Yeah, it's almost like.
0: I'm sorry, did you say remind me?
1: Remind me.
2: But I was like, I heard that song and I was like, okay, damn.
0: Yeah, I like it. I like
2: and that song is all about basically they know you come to their concerts to kind of release some energy and do the devil horns and scream and shout and dance. And like, that's what they want to encourage. But I was so blown away by that song.
0: I don't mind all these bands that people make fun of now. Dad rock stuff. Nickelback, Creed. I like all that stuff,
2: and Nickelback
0: really.
2: Nickelback just really took a beating for no reason. I mean, everyone, like it or you could like their music or not, but then everybody was like, they're the worst thing that's ever happened. Like, okay.
0: Yeah.
2: The worst thing.
0: Can I hear that song again?
2: Yes.
0: Rattle the cage.
2: Cage part, it's really good.

0: good?
1: Yeah, they're definitely putting a little more edge on it, onto this thing.
2: Way edgy. It's it's like Linkin Park.
1: Yeah, there we go.
2: Slipknot.
0: Feeling.
1: It is 808, Smiley
2: System
1: Morning
2: of
1: Show.
2: A down. Godsmack.
1: Time for the news. Top three things you need to know. Number one.
0: All right. And with that heat, I'll start with this since you mentioned it. The high temperatures this week and today we've also learned is it has been declared a no zone action day. So with the higher ozone levels, sensitive groups are encouraged to stay indoors and limit outdoor exposure. So that includes children, older adults, pregnant people, outdoor workers, anyone with asthma. The Indianapolis Office of Sustainability estimates nearly 20% of people in Marion County are at risk for severe symptoms.
1: Number two.
0: A string of AC thefts. Now, this is terrible, terrible timing.
1: I know.
0: They left two churches and a childcare center. No AC and obviously thousands of dollars in damage. So police say Stephen Martin targeted three East Side properties in late June at Safe Care Development Child Care Center, and then also at the Pentecostal Apostolic Church in that same area. Now, they did make an arrest, obviously. He now faces felony theft charges, but obviously those properties left with their own damage to have to clean up.
1: That sucks. Number three.
0: And happening today, the Indianapolis Office of Public Health and Safety is hosting two food distribution events. The first at Rock of the World Salt of the Earth Ministry. That's at 9, and that's on Bel Air Drive near 38th. And a second event is scheduled for Grandpa's Garden Community Day from 4 to 6. That's at 38th and Emerson. Those distributions are free, and you don't have to provide anything, any proof that you need the food. And it's also fresh groceries, so not just, you know, some of the box stuff that have shelf life. So if you want to get out there and do
1: fresh.
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3: 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And now, Smiley Sucky Sports Report.
1: Okay, thank you very much.
4: You suck!
1: All right, guys, here comes the suck. 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So the Fever will play. Tonight at Cambridge Fieldhouse, they're playing the Golden State Valkyries. All right, that's good. Baseball, Columbus, Columbus Clippers and the Indians doing a short little weekend stint. So three games, I believe. But that's going on. NASCAR will be at North Carolina. IndyCar will be at Nashville. Soccer World Cup semifinals. So Spain beat France yesterday 2-0. I know, Producer Will, you were watching that for us here in the Sucky Sports Department.
2: Loved it. It was great.
1: It was exciting.
2: So creative.
1: Spain coming
2: so fast.
1: In,
2: so dominant. It was a good match. It had some exciting moments both sides, but Spain was out there to take it.
1: Nice. Yeah, I didn't see that coming, but good for them. And then England versus Argentina. That'll be today at 3 o'clock.
2: That'll be a great match, too. I can't wait for that.
1: Indy 11, our soccer team playing Miami FC. That'll be out in Miami. And to talk more sports, we've got our buddy Oreo in here.
5: What's happening?
1: I happen to be flipping around on social media, and I saw you streaming your show because you were filling in on 1430 AM, our sister station.
5: Correct.
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1: Indy Whoa. 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
2: Sports Ticket.
1: And what's your flagship show over there?
5: So
1: I don't know. I'm putting you on the spot.
5: No, you're fine. Dan Dockage took off. He went to Outkick. So now Smith has come back.
1: Oh, Jonathan.
5: And he does afternoons, and I produce his show, but he's on vacation this week.
1: Okay.
5: So it's the real Producer Chris show.
0: Whoa.
1: So you're the real Producer Chris.
5: The real Producer
1: Not
5: Chris.
1: The fake
5: just
1: one.
5: Like Producer Will, except with
1: the real.
5: With
1: a real show.
5: Better tan.
1: Yeah. And I was just trying to. Wasn't Jim Rome on the our sister station back in the day?
5: Jim Rome is still on there.
1: Oh, then I would say that's the flagship.
5: Yeah, the national.
1: What's the target of your grocery store?
5: The target of my
0: what?
1: I meant to say, what's the main
0: target
1: store
0: demo?
1: Of your mall? No, like there's always like a target.
0: Oh,
1: like
0: you're a flagship store.
1: Flagship store
0: anchor
1: of your mall.
0: Store.
2: Yeah, what's your anchor
1: store? Would be maybe Jim Rome.
5: Yeah, probably Jim Rome.
1: Pretty popular.
5: Yeah, he's on like 3 to 7, I think, in afternoons.
1: Very popular. Welcome to the jungle.
5: Yeah, the national broadcast.
1: Yeah.
5: Westwood One.
1: Anyway, so I was listening.
2: Who's on in the morning over there?
1: Who do we compete against?
2: And are we smashing them in the ratings?
5: I can't think of his name right now, but he does okay, I guess.
2: Here's the best thing to know. Whoever this anonymous morning show man is over there,
1: he doesn't even know, and he works there.
4: Drake C. Toll? Is it
5: Drake
4: Costas?
5: Nick Costas.
2: Drake C. Hole?
5: Costas is on before.
4: Oh. And then Costas.
1: So the reason I brought Oreo in.
2: No, I was going to say, can you imagine in Indianapolis, more people are getting their sports information from you in
1: from
2: the morning
1: us.
2: Than
1: yeah.
2: they are
1: yeah.
2: from
1: a sucky
2: Drake
1: sports.
2: Seahole.
5: It's not sucky sports, so it's like you should call it Smiley's Good Enough Sports, because that's pretty good.
1: Enough. It's good enough. I agree. Now, let's talk about you. I heard him talking about his favorite Pacers players.
5: Right. Yesterday was Top 10 Tuesday, and we did a Top 10 countdown of my favorite Pacers players.
1: Can we do
5: time.
1: Your top five? I want to hear your top five. Start with five.
5: Sure. Number five was Jalen Rose.
1: Okay, Jalen Rose.
5: If you remember
1: Rose.
5: Him.
1: Jalen Rose. What was his story?
5: What was his what?
1: What's his story? What was he really good?
5: He came from Michigan, played in the Fab Five in Michigan, came over to the Pacers, and was a part of the late 90s run.
1: Late 90s. I do not recall that. Okay, now number four.
5: David West.
1: David West, okay. Tell
4: that
1: me about
4: one's
1: David
4: more
1: West.
4: Recent, right?
5: Yeah, he was a pretty scrappy player, had a lot of attitude, didn't take no crap from nobody.
4: No, he did not.
1: David West, okay. All right, number three.
5: Number three was Antonio Davis.
1: Okay, I know that name.
2: Remember him.
4: Yes.
5: It was Dell Davis and Antonio Davis back in the 90s, late 90s. They weren't brothers. Really tough on rebounds. Big guy, liked to slam the ball.
1: Is number two Austin Crozier?
5: It is not. He was not on the top 10.
2: Oh, Austin.
1: I just teased it.
2: It's because he was white.
1: Is that right?
5: Not at all.
1: No, there was a group of people that I knew back in the day that all played at the same time. It was Jeff Foster, Austin Crozier.
5: Right.
1: Scott Pollard. Yeah, those guys.
5: Sure.
1: Back in the day. Well,
5: yeah,
1: what's your number?
2: They called them Triple Vanilla.
1: Triple. I know. They were.
2: The Fab Five, the Triple Vanilla.
1: What was your number two?
5: Number two, Tyrese Halliburton.
4: Yes, of course.
5: After last year's, or the year before, playoff run.
4: That was incredible.
5: How could he not be in your top five all time on the Pacers?
1: Oh, then I know you're to number one.
5: Yeah.
1: The great Reggie Miller.
5: Absolutely, Reggie Miller,
4: go.
5: Number one.
1: Yeah, Reggie Miller, so
2: good.
1: I
2: don't think there's going to be anybody who tops Reggie Miller.
1: Mm.
5: Still great to this day. If you listen to his commentary, like TNT and the primetime NBA games, excellent. Does an excellent job. Knows what he's talking about for sure.
1: That is the real producer, Chris White, right there.
2: Yeah, man.
1: Will we be able to listen to your show today?
5: Noon to 1 on Indy Sports Ticket, 1430.
1: And you stream as well?
5: Yes, on YouTube and on the Indy Sports Ticket app.
1: Thank you very much.
4: Very nice.
1: Chris White, everybody. Smiley Morning Show.
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23: If I were to ask you what makes for a good night's sleep, you'd probably say a dark, quiet room, not too many things on your mind. But every night when you go to get some Z's, how often do you really think about the temperature in your bedroom? Temperature may be one of the most underappreciated factors in sleep. That's according to the Senior Vice President of Research and Scientific Affairs at the National Sleep Foundation. We often hear about lights and screens and stress, but even modest changes in temperature and airflow can influence both how quickly you fall asleep and how deeply you stay asleep. Most experts will recommend a room temperature of 60 to 67 degrees Fahrenheit. You might also experiment with your sheets and what you actually wear to bed. Play around a bit and see what improves your sleep. You might be delightfully surprised. I'm Dr. Sanjay Gupta, helping you live a better life.
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25: If you don't like spicy food, maybe you should learn to like spicy food. A study found that people who eat spicy chili peppers were 13% less likely to die
24: early
25: than those who don't.
26: I'm gonna live forever!
25: Ladies, if you're looking for a boost of confidence, going to the firing range may be of some help. Apparently, using a firearm gives you this instant release, like a dopamine dump into your system, which actually boosts your sex drive.
27: Wow. You guys look good. You look good. Good for you.
25: So it's just good for your confidence.
27: You guys too. You especially, though. I like you the most.
25: Working for minimum wage can actually be harmful to your brain.
28: Do you know what it means when somebody pays you minimum wage? You know what your boss was trying to say? It's like, hey, if I could pay you less, I would. But it's against the law.
25: A study found that working continuously for low wages leads to significantly faster memory decline. So working in those low-paying jobs for long periods of time, your brain ages faster than somebody who makes a better salary.
28: Now, minimum wage used to come up to about $200 a week, and then they would take out $50 in taxes. That's a lot of money if you're only making $200 a week. That's kind of like kicking Monday and Tuesday in the ass, okay?
24: I've got more for you coming up in Nikki's Quickies on the Smiley Morning Show. She said,

0: 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Still on the air live every morning between 5 and 10. What's up? Sunny and 94 today. Dump that bra, it's the braless summer. That's right.
1: All about bras off, let it breathe, it's relief.
0: Take that bra off and donate it. I've got one of our listeners on the line that says she wants to join the braless summer. Is that correct?
2: Good.
3: Darla would, yes.
0: She was. She said, Darla says yes.
2: Yay!
0: She speaks in first person.
4: Darla say yay.
0: Darla
4: will do.
0: She also wanted to guess the secret sound, and I'm not going to allow you to do that because if you say it and you say it right, do you know how many people will get in before you tomorrow?
3: Yes, so, I know. I've been trying to get in.
0: Yeah, that's what she said.
2: But she can say it.
3: I've been trying to call since last week. And I
0: know.
3: I just
0: but do you understand if you were to say it and it is right? Think about how many listeners will be like, okay, thank you. Even though we won't confirm,
3: I won't, but it might
0: be a good guess.
2: Said it.
0: I don't know.
3: I'm not going to say it. I'm going to try to call again tomorrow.
0: Okay. I think that's smart.
3: Yeah. And okay. I'm looking at a bunch of geese out the window that you guys could cook.
0: Oh,
4: fantastic. Boiled goose.
3: You can fry the eggs that are on the roof.
0: Okay. Boy, you got all kinds of food out there. You live off the grid?
3: No, I'm at work looking out the window.
0: Oh, wow. Oh, they're those geese. I hate
4: that's
0: those
4: even
0: geese.
4: A phrase. Your goose is cooked, right?
2: Yeah.
0: I don't know.
3: What time should I call in tomorrow? When do you guys
0: whenever you want.
4: 7:30.
0: 6:30.
3: 7:30.
0: Now?
3: Right.
0: No, yeah, 7:30.
3: Remember when somebody says it tomorrow that Darla knew what it was.
0: Okay, whatever, because I don't know. I can't confirm that you
4: Darla know.
0: Darla know, right. Bye. Your bralessness. Thank you very much for calling.
4: Yeah. I've been floating this idea out there to various women. It's just an excuse for me to have like a legitimate reason to talk about their breasts, which is nice. And most women accept it, and they enjoy the conversation.
2: Yeah.
4: They're very comfortable.
2: Mm.
4: Most results are mixed. I was surprised. I thought your perspective was the common one. We're like, why are we constricted to these bras?
5: I understand that not everyone can.
2: Yeah. I would love to go without one. I sometimes at home, I'm like, oh, you know, I'm just going to not do it. And then it hurts.
4: Mm-hmm. Yeah,
2: it hurts.
5: So it's not for everybody, but could we all accept it?
4: Yeah.
2: Yes.
5: That's the bigger question.
0: Well, I'll definitely accept it. I think Will is on our side, too.
2: I'm going to get a bra that has nipples that poke out.
0: Oh, there you go. You make your own.
2: Then
0: you can act
2: I will also show nipples.
0: Yeah! But you don't. They're not your nipples.
2: They're not mine, but it doesn't matter. Nobody will know. And then I can support Nikki that way.
0: Okay, on the phone now is Lauren. Say hi to Lauren.
6: Hi. I was just going to say that I am already doing the braless summer.
2: Braless
0: summer.
6: The only time I pretty much wear a bra is when I have to work because I work in a dental office. So.
0: Okay.
2: Fair.
0: Okay. But wouldn't that be nice to be able to
4: go braless with my hygienist, though.
0: Yeah.
4: Like,
2: braless
4: summer.
5: Both of you are doing the wrong thing.
0: Well, this is what's going to happen all summer.
4: I support it.
2: We're supposed to be mature about this.
0: Oh, I'm mature?
4: Man,
0: come on.
4: I go to the dentist 12 times a year.
0: Every month.
5: Creep everybody
0: what do you
5: out.
0: Do, like quarterly? Every
4: yeah,
0: 6 months?
4: I'd be
0: no.
4: like, oh, I got it in there once a week.
0: Braless summer. Donate your bras at WZPO Studios. And you can drop them off at this Ageless Aesthetics location.
5: And here, yeah. And I know Ageless is collecting through the end of the week, but we are collecting till the end of the month.
0: Okay. That's nice. That's good. That's good. And then the big promotion coming up here, of course, on Saturday.
5: 11 to 1. We'll see you there. Come and bring by your donations and lots of fun stuff. They're doing a community event, ice cream truck, bounce house, all that good stuff.
0: And that's in Greenwood at the Ageless Aesthetics. Okay.
5: Absolutely. Off 135.
0: Okay. And so make your donation there. That way you can say hi to Nikki and participate in some of the fun stuff they've got going on
5: there.
0: And maybe get they do all kinds of procedures, right?
5: Ageless is great. Yeah. They'll show you around. They'll talk to you about all the things that they do if you want to do Botox or anything like that. They're fun.
0: Hell yeah. Okay, Smiley Morning Show is on the air, and now, there it is again, that new Nickelback song. Nikki was telling us about a new album from Nickelback coming out soon. It's got this new sound, really kind of a little heavier. What is this song called?
5: Rattle the Cage.
0: Okay. Smiley Morning Show, bringing back Smiley's Supplies and Surprise! is, yes, we're giving back to the teachers. We're giving you money for the school supplies in your classroom. 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So if you want more information, you want to nominate a teacher that you love, tell us the story of this wonderful teacher, or maybe even nominate yourself. 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WZPL.com. And now, look at traffic. What's going on now?
5: Are looking at still that issue over 70 westbound at County Road 600 East. This is kind of near the Hancock-Henry County line. The semi-rollover has the left lane blocked. Still creeping traffic through there. And then 70 eastbound at County Road 600 East. Now we have a traffic hazard blocking the left lane. So I don't know if that has to do with them getting that rolled over semi out. It's very possible that they're coming at it from the other direction.
0: Okay, thank you very much. Some stuff going on this week in Indy. The Strokes are going to be in concert tonight.
5: Oh, yeah. I like the Strokes.
0: I don't know much about the Strokes.
5: Last night they said, oh, baby, don't feel so down.
0: That sounds kind of familiar.
5: Turn me off. I went out that door.
4: That was really good.
5: I actually saw them. They were at a music festival in New Jersey. I went with my sister, and I probably knew that one song. I had a blast.
0: Really?
5: They were great
0: so much
5: to watch
0: fun.
5: Live.
0: Lots of energy.
5: Mm-hmm.
0: I know you like the Newsies. That's a musical that'll be at the Butler Arts Center. That's started yesterday. It runs starts today. So it runs through this weekend. So
5: Fantastic.
0: If you want to check that out. There is beginner ukulele classes at the Palladium today.
5: Are you quirky?
0: You want to learn?
5: Are you?
0: To play the ukulele.
4: Link-a-link-a-link-a-link somewhere.
0: Animals and All That Jazz will be at the Indianapolis Zoo. That's tomorrow. If you want to check that out, maybe you've been to that before. Concerts on the Canal. Thursday. You might check that out. Google that. Brenda Williams.
5: Concert on the Canal with Brenda Williams, a jazz singer. She's great.
0: Mm-hmm. Paul Oakenfold at the Vogue. That'll be Thursday. That'll be tomorrow. DJ? Music Heritage Festival will be part of the Black Expo event, and that's Cam.
5: Okay.
0: And we mentioned this the other day, but no parking on the dance floor. What was that?
4: Midnight
0: Star, I think?
4: Star, yeah.
0: I used to have all these songs ready to go, and I'm searching for them as I'm
5: Midnight
0: doing
5: Midnight Star, indeed.
0: Midnight Star. Sorry, I'm just looking for the song.
5: I know that.
0: I know, I had them the other day. There's just so many things over here on this computer.
5: That's a lot.
0: Too much, really.
5: All from one place.
0: I'll just stay away from that. But Tucker Wetmore will be at Everwise Amphitheater. If you're into country music, that'll be on Saturday. John Mellencamp will be here, finally. Ruoff Music Center on Saturday, and he's doing that Greatest Hits Tour, which would be pretty cool. Finally doing his hit songs.
5: He'll do the hits this time.
0: Because I've gone to his shows before, and he's like pushing new albums or being all political or whatever.
5: Yeah,
0: don't like that. Now he knows what he's doing. Benson Boone will be at Gainbridge Fieldhouse on Sunday. That's a big artist we play here at ZPL. And Sarah McLachlan will be at Everwise Amphitheater Under the Stars on Saturday night. So there is some stuff going on this week in Indy. Coming up next on the Smiley Morning Show, we are playing a game. Will, do we have an idea what we're playing today?
4: Yeah, Harry Potter spells.
0: Okay, so Symphony on the Prairie is doing the music of Harry Potter, and we want to send you there for free, a 4-pack of tickets, but you have to play our game. And I'll solicit now. We'll play the game in a little bit. Mm. Does that sound good?
4: Mm-hmm.
0: Okay, so it's about spells. Do I give them any more information, or are we going to...
4: Harry Potter spells.
0: Harry Potter spells. You want to play the game?
4: That's right.
0: It has to do with spells.
4: Something spells fishy here.
0: Did you say smells or spells?
4: Spells.
0: Something spells fishy.
4: Yeah, it's Harry Potter spells.
0: If you want to go for free and play a Harry Potter themed game, call into the show right now. 317-228-1099. 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That's where they do this one is actually with ISO, I believe. And anyway, if you like that music of Harry Potter, maybe you're a super fan of Harry Potter, this is your chance. 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Good luck.
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19: If I were to ask you what makes for a good night's sleep, you'd probably say a dark, quiet room, not too many things on your mind. But every night when you go to get some Z's, how often do you really think about the temperature in your bedroom? Temperature may be one of the most underappreciated factors in sleep. That's according to the Senior Vice President of Research and Scientific Affairs at the National Sleep Foundation. We often hear about lights and screens and stress, but even modest changes in temperature and airflow can influence both how quickly you fall asleep and how deeply you stay asleep. Most experts will recommend a room temperature of 60 to 67 degrees Fahrenheit. 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Play around a bit and see what improves your sleep. 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I'm Dr. Sanjay Gupta, helping you live a better life.
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0: Valley Morning Show. Holla back, girl. A little throwback for you there. Gwen Stefani. Uh-huh. Can you name the group she was in before?
1: Oh, no doubt.
0: Thank you very much.
1: You did
0: a great job. Smiley Morning Show has your tickets to see Symphony on the Prairie, the music of Harry Potter with ISO, Connor Prairie, on the 24th of July, which, if you're curious, 24th will be a week from Friday. I just looked that up for you. No extra cost.
1: Wow. Thank you.
0: Smiley Morning Show. Harry Potter.
1: Whoa. Which character in Harry Potter sang this?
0: This is the Minions doing the music of Harry Potter. I thought it'd make it a little more fun. As we are inviting you to call in and play a little game, as producer Will cast a spell on the air.
2: A real Harry Potter spell.
0: And you have to figure out what that spell is.
2: Mm-hmm.
0: Okay, and he'll wave his wand and...
1: Oh. Really?
0: And cast the spell live on the radio here.
2: Second hand, gently used.
0: Coming up, we're also going to give you that national keyword for your chance to win a trip to Vegas to see Charlie XCX. The first to look at traffic. Here she comes. Ladies and gentlemen, her feral summer is on. It's never been more feral. She's dating everybody in the city. Every single person. She's got your traffic, too. What's going on right now?
1: Well, 70 westbound at County Road 600 East. We've got that traffic now back up to Indiana 109, exit 115.
0: Okay.
1: It's rolled over semi, the left lane blocked. Now on the other side, so 70 eastbound at County Road 600 East, the left lane is blocked. My guess, it says traffic hazard. My guess is they're still trying to fix that semi situation, so they're also using the left lane on the other side.
0: Okay, that's a good gas, too, by the way.
1: Thank you.
0: Charlie XCX in Vegas. Charlie's new album, Music, Fashion, Film, drops on the 24th. We're sending one winner to Vegas. That could be you and a friend. So it's you, and then you're the winner, and then a friend. Flights, hotel, concert, tickets, the whole thing. And you just have the good times. That part is on you. All you have to do is get out your phone right now to enter yourself to win this trip.
1: Enter yourself.
0: It is girl. That's the word. So you have to text the keyword girl, G-I-R-L, to 95819, and booyah, you'll be entered to win the trip. It might be you. It might be somebody else. But, hey, it's a free chance to win just because you're listening to us, the Smiley Morning Show, because we give you lots of chances to enter yourself. Through the day.
1: Ooh, enter myself.
0: So girl, text that to 95819 and booyah, you're in. Are we ready to play?
2: Yeah.
0: Or should we wait a little bit?
1: All right, girl.
0: You sure, girl?
2: Are you talking to me, girl? Yeah, girl. Let's go, Vish.
0: So it's the music of Harry Potter at the Symphony on the Prairie, brought to you by Kroger. Kroger Symphony on the Prairie. Know that. You remember it used to be Marsh?
1: Yes.
0: But then Marsh is gone.
1: That's a long time ago.
0: Yeah, Marsh has been gone for a long time. But you do remember it, though.
1: Oh, of course.
0: Do you remember what the rewards was for Marsh?
1: No, I didn't really shop there, if I'm honest.
0: What was it? The rewards card for Marsh, Producer Will.
2: Oh, was it called the Marsh card?
0: No, there was a name for it.
2: Oh.
0: Marsh Rewards? No, it's called the Marsh.
2: Oh, wait, we know. Wait, what is it? Oh, sorry.
1: Fresh Idea.
2: Thank you.
0: That's right. That's Oreo right over there. Our assistant producer today, filling in for Maria. She's... doing some hospital stuff, so I'm not going to tell you about it. That's her private information.
1: That's what we don't want to do.
0: Producer Will, I'm ready now for you to cast this spell. Oh, say hi to our contestant. And the contestant is Kayla, I guess.
1: Yeah, Kayla, right?
0: Yeah, but I'm looking. There's somebody else on the line. What do they want?
2: What do they want?
0: We'll figure that out later.
1: Okay, that's good.
0: Let's say hi to Kayla.
3: Hello.
1: Hi.
0: Okay, Kayla.
3: Good morning.
0: Are you ready to have some fun with us here?
3: I hope so.
0: Producer Will cast a spell, and then we'll give you a multiple choice on what that spell was. A, B, or C. So you get a multiple choice. And I'm ready for the spell, Producer Will.
4: Can you give me the power, Dumbledore?
5: I am now giving you the power,
4: Transfer
5: Harry.
4: Transfer it to me with your wand. Oh, you son of a witch.
5: I'm now ready for your
4: spell. Here's your first spell.
5: Use the broom, Harry.
4: Aloha, Mora! Aloha Mora! My wand isn't working!
0: Oh no!
4: Aloha Mora!
0: Sorry.
4: Yeah. It did something.
0: Gave me gas a little bit.
4: Oh. Hey, that's just my wand. It needs a new muffler.
0: Oh, was that the spell indeed? I thought it was...
4: I was Aloha Mora.
0: Or you just... I don't... Okay, Aloha Mora.
4: Dumbledore, I thought you knew it all.
0: I'm sorry. I thought you were just testing the wand. Okay, now is that spell A?
4: makes things shorter.
0: Oh, my God. I hope not. B.
4: Makes goblets overflow.
0: Or is it C?
4: There's four answers, actually.
0: Oh, okay.
4: Unlocks things.
0: D. We're new at this. We're just making this up on the fly.
4: Disappears a Hawaiian sex worker.
0: Oh, my God. Okay.
3: I'm going to have to go with C.
0: Is it C?
3: Unlocks things.
4: C is unlocks things.
0: Okay, that's one for her. She got that right. Wow, I didn't. Are these real? I'm sorry to.
4: These are very real.
0: These are from the movies?
4: They're from the Harry Potter movies.
0: Okay.
4: Give me some more power, Dumbledore.
0: Okay, give me some
4: power. Here's the next one. Aguamenti.
0: Aguamenti.
4: Aguamenti. And my wand is not working again. There it is. Aguamenti.
0: Is it A?
4: Creates an argument between two muggles.
0: B.
4: Immediately dehydrates and dries anything.
0: Oh, my. Oh, no, I don't like that. C.
4: Shoots a stream of water.
0: Or D.
4: Basically a witch bidet.
0: Oh, my God.
3: Well, agua is definitely water, so yeah. I'd have to go with C again.
0: Yes.
4: C shoots a stream of water.
0: Is correct! Aguamenti! Nice job. That's two. You need to just get three to win this thing. And you're going to go to the Symphony on the Prairie, the music of Harry Potter.
4: Okay.
0: And here comes...
4: Here's your next spell. One.
0: Spell it.
4: Engorgio!
0: I'm sorry, what did you say?
4: Engorgio!
0: Engorgio! I have an idea on this one. Is it A?
4: Creates,
0: hiccups. Hiccups? Creates hiccups.
4: Yeah, okay. causes uncontrollable.
0: Causes gas. Yeah. Gas through the throat.
4: Okay.
0: Throat gas.
4: Okay.
0: B. Mm-hmm.
4: Causes an object or creature to rapidly grow.
0: Okay. C.
4: Makes someone's ego physically visible.
0: Oh, an ego. Physical ego.
4: It exposes someone's ego.
0: Oh, okay, interesting.
4: Like their hubris.
0: Okay,
4: their pride.
0: Oh wow. Or is it D?
4: Cures erectile dysfunction.
0: Oh. Okay. For the whole thing.
3: I think it's B. Enlarges objects.
0: D.
1: Enlarges.
0: Is that D?
4: She said B.
0: Oh, B. I couldn't inherit what she
4: B
0: said.
4: B enlarges, rapidly makes creatures or objects grow in size.
0: Is that right?
4: Yeah. That is right!
0: Oh! Oh, you win. Congratulations.
3: Yay, thank
0: yes.
3: You.
0: We now have tickets for you to go to Symphony on the Prairie, the music of Harry Potter. This will be on July 24th.
3: Nice.
0: And often it's very hot out there, so dress accordingly. Maybe bring a bottle of wine. You can do that. And maybe find some friends. I've got a 4-pack of tickets.
3: Oh, nice.
0: What do you want to say for yourself here?
3: Thank you so much. I'm so proud of my spellcasting abilities.
0: Yeah, that was really good.
4: You know them all. She was not fooled by
0: anything.
4: We're
0: proud of you, too.
6: I've been
0: hold the line. We'll get you those tickets. Keep listening to the Smiley Morning Show or buy your tickets today. We'll see you out there at Connor Prairie and Symphony on the Prairie. It's summertime.

0: I got a little Jack Harlow. I haven't heard that song in a little bit, so it was good to hear. Welcome to the show. I'm Dave Smiley, and I'm eating Lay's potato chips.
1: Oh, well, my good. Name is Nikki Reed, and I'm holding up a sign. This is traffic.
0: Oh, does that mean we're supposed to do traffic now?
1: Yeah, I think so.
0: Okay, we'll do that then.
2: My name's Fine. DJ Willie P.
0: What's up,
2: I'm
0: DJ?
2: Borrowing some Lay's potato chips occasionally.
0: Here you go.
2: Oh, okay, thank you. Here That's you nice.
0: Enjoy.
2: See,
0: enjoy.
2: It's sour cream and onion.
0: It's a small pack, so don't eat them all.
2: I want just one little broken one.
0: Oh. Okay. Eat it up. Smiley Morning Show presents Smiley Supplies and Surprise. We're looking for teachers, wonderful teachers. We want to give you $500 to get those supplies for your classroom, which would be really nice. Get some good stuff. Maybe you don't have to get the generic. Get the good stuff. Then we'll also surprise you with a free concert, and we'll set you up with an Airbnb downtown so you can enjoy that concert and you don't have to drive anywhere. It'll be lovely. So details at WZPL.com. Sunny high 94 today. Heat index over 100. I'm so excited. I'm secreting transmission fluid everywhere.
2: Good God, dude.
0: Sorry.
2: It was brutal yesterday.
1: Your secretions?
0: No, I know. There's a car out in our parking lot that's transmission fluid everywhere on the concrete. I think it's the 93X van.
2: So there's
0: some drama going on. It's just in my mind.
1: Okay.
0: I wanted to let you guys know about
2: what's happening.
0: So there's a vehicle in our parking lot that is draining out transmission fluid all over the concrete.
2: Is it our station vehicle?
0: It's 93X.
1: Where were you the last 20 seconds?
0: I just said 93X, but no, we do care. It's one of our station vehicles.
1: And what if something bad happened to it?
2: I'm pretending to be ignorant right now for bits.
0: You are so stupid.
2: Yeah, I know. I'm an idiot.
0: It's transmission fluid, and it's everywhere.
2: Oh, my God.
0: Yeah.
2: Well, I don't care, because that station is competing with us. I actually cut the tranny line on that.
0: Did we do traffic?
1: No.

0: lanes are blocked on both directions as they're trying to, we believe, get the semi out of there.
1: Okay, thanks for the information. Smiley Morning Show. The braless summer continues. We're going to be out in Greenwood on Saturday, 11 to 1. Look for Nikki. Drop off your gently used bras.
0: Yeah, it's the bra drive.
1: The bra drive is going down. Ageless Aesthetics in Greenwood. Time for the news. Here's what's going on. Story number one.
2: Over in Boone County this morning, veterans are being encouraged to sign up for a new tax credit program. This new law replaces property tax deductions for veterans with disabilities with a set of annual tax credits. So veterans with the 10 to 90% disability can get a $350 credit, but they do have to enroll in this program by the end of the year. So if you know someone who might need help signing up, you can do that at the Boone County Veterans Service Office. We have posted all that information for you online.
1: Two.
2: And early this morning, Governor Mike Braun announcing an end to race and sex-based contracting programs, replacing them with what he calls a merit-based system. The announcement was released about 6 this morning, jointly with AG Todd Rokita, who calls Indiana's minority and women-owned business programs portions of the state's DBE unconstitutional. The decision would end Indiana's Diversity Business Enterprise Program, created back in 1983, which required state agencies to give a share of those contracting dollars to minority and women-owned businesses.
1: Three.
2: And we want to remind you the heat is still on today, and that is also making this a no-zone action day. With higher ozone levels, sensitive groups are encouraged to stay indoors and limit outdoor exposure. That includes children, older adults, pregnant people, and if you have to work outdoors, or anyone with asthma.
3: And now, Smiley's Sucky Sports Report.
4: You suck!
1: Hold on while I disconnect from my CPAP machine over here. Hi.
0: All right.
5: Is that what's causing your transmission fluid to leak?
1: Yes. Smiley Morning Show, Sucky Sports, brought to you by, I have a sponsor now. Can you believe it? Suave Men 2-in-1 Body and Face Wash. Hell yeah. Mm. Get it. Fever play the Golden State Valkyries. That'll be tonight at Gainbridge Fieldhouse downtown. Let's go. Caitlin Clark. Aaliyah, what's her last name?
0: Boston. Yes.
1: Can you name one more player for $100?
0: Kelsey Mitchell, Lexi Hall.
1: Sorry, you don't
0: know. Kelsey Mitchell did a great job, by the way. And then Lexi, she's actually getting her, she's getting an Indians night at Victory Field.
1: Oh, I saw her post that video.
0: In August.
1: She's going to throw out the first pitch or whatever?
0: Yeah, it's going to be like celebrating her.
1: Very
5: Who's
1: cool.
5: the pointy one that everybody's
0: That's Lexi
5: been,
0: Hall.
5: Oh, God. See her point and her face when she's calling people out is crazy.
1: I don't think that's Lexi Hall.
5: Yeah.
0: Yeah.
1: It is? Okay.
0: Uh-huh.
5: Is it?
1: 21? I thought it was the another name, but it doesn't matter. I mean, it does, but the Indians have a short series with the Columbus Clippers over the weekend. Three games in Columbus. I think they're makeup games for that. So that's going on there. NASCAR race will be in North Carolina. IndyCar will be in Nashville coming up on Sunday. World Cup semifinals. So Spain beat France yesterday. Well, la-di-da. 2-0 final score. So Spain will move on in the World Cup final. England versus Argentina today at 3 o'clock. Where will you be? Maybe you'll be at, I don't know. How about, get a little plug for the restaurant.
0: Where to watch the FIFA games?
5: Oh, yeah. Twin Peaks.
1: Twin Peaks. A little love to Twin Peaks.
0: Yes, very cold
1: Great
0: drinks.
1: Place to watch it.
5: Favorite restaurant.
1: That's right. Mine too. And our Indy 11 will play Miami FC. That'll be tonight in Miami. And that is your sports here on the Smiley Morning Show. It is, 9:06 here at ZPL. And now, ladies and gentlemen, Chapel Roan on ZPL. Take it away.

0: Show, Cabarone, Pink Pony Club.
1: Yeah.
0: Haven't heard new music from her for a while.
2: Yeah, she had like a year and then went away. I was just saying, what happened to Chapel Roan?
0: Yeah, so
2: is she
0: good.
2: Okay?
3: Which I'm sure she's fine.
2: Well, we need to put an APB out for Chapel Roan.
0: Chapel Roan.
3: She's got, she's done doing some surprise appearances.
0: Okay. Surprise, she's here, by the way. What if I brought her in right now? Surprise you guys.
2: Scream.
0: You'd freak out, wouldn't you?
2: Oh!
0: Going to be sunny today, high of about 94. Heat index well over 100, so it's going to feel really hot. Tomorrow, same kind of deal, 95 for a high. And then on Friday, we're talking about some heavy storms rolling in, likely. And muggy and a high of 90. Right now in Indy, it is 77 degrees.
3: Chapel Roan is going to be doing Olivia Rodrigo's music festival in August.
2: Okay.
3: Along with like Stevie Nicks and stuff like that.
0: Oh, that's cool. Is that that all women show thing tour?
1: Any Olivia Rodrigo.
3: Yes.
0: Problems going on
3: so
0: right
3: over
0: now.
3: Over on the east side, 70 westbound at County Road 600 East, there's a rolled over semi. The left lane is blocked. Traffic very slow. On the opposite side, 70 eastbound in the same point, the traffic hazard. We're assuming it's because they're trying to get that semi uprighted and out of there. Left lane blocked as well. On the north side, 465 westbound, just before Keystone, we've got a medical emergency. So traffic is running slow through there back to Allisonville.
0: Okay. Thank you very much. We got Nikki's Quickies on the way. Can we do a little teaser for that?
3: Yeah, we can. We're going to talk about why our fish concert here at Ruoff, our fish concerts, made a little bit of national news.
0: Yeah.
3: Tom Cruise's latest movie and why you should probably watch the trailer.
0: That's good.
3: George Lucas does not care about your opinions. We'll talk more about that. And then new Nickelback music.
0: I love it.
3: It is not something you've heard from them before.
0: I love this. Good stuff coming up here in Nikki's Quickies.
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13: A better life with Dr. Sanjay Gupta.
16: I'm feeling lucky to have my college-age kids home with me for a few weeks this summer. And one of the things I know we're going to be talking about, AI. I've started to use it more often at the hospital to get fresh takes on patient problems that I'm trying to solve. And for my girls, well, I know that they are navigating college now with these new powerful tools. Something, frankly, that you and I couldn't have even imagined when we were in school. But while it may be tempting to outsource your studying and your work to these large language models, I beg you not to. And that's because AI chatbots tend to reproduce what researchers call weird viewpoints. That's an acronym: Western, Educated, Industrialized, Rich, and Democratic. Look, AI isn't going away, and admittedly, it can be a really powerful tool, but you don't want it doing your thinking for you. I'm Dr. Sanjay Gupta, helping you live a better life.
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5: If you don't like spicy food, maybe you should learn to like spicy food. 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
4: early
5: than those who don't.
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5: Ladies, if you're looking for a boost of confidence, going to the firing range may be of some help. Apparently, using a firearm gives you this instant release, like a dopamine dump into your system, which actually boosts your sex drive.
7: Wow. You guys look good. You look good. Good for you.
5: So it's just good for your confidence.
7: You guys too. You especially, though. I like you the most.
5: Working for minimum wage can actually be harmful to your brain.
8: Do you know what it means when somebody pays you minimum wage? You know what your boss was trying to say? It's like, hey, if I could pay you less, I would. Plus, against the law.
5: A study found that working continuously for low wages leads to significantly faster memory decline. So working in those low-paying jobs for long periods of time, your brain ages faster than somebody who makes a better salary.
8: Now, minimum wage used to come up to about $200 a week, and then they would take out $50 in taxes. That's a lot of money if you're only making $200 a week. That's kind of like kicking Monday and Tuesday in the ass, okay?
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12: You're damn

0: I just was running down the hall. I was like, I was yelling at producer Will. He was in another studio. I was like, we got to talk about nipples.
1: That's Come back. It's super important.
0: Come in here. I was like, I'm sure everybody in the business office is like, okay, well, what are they doing down there?
1: Whatever works.
2: Nipples.
0: Yes, because we're talking about that braless summer here with the Smiley Morning Show.

0: Yeah, this is our third year, I think, probably doing this, and we invite people to take their bras off.
1: Yeah,
0: take
1: your nipples are not a crime, ladies, right. so stop making people pretend like you don't have them.
0: So
1: like,
0: you're saying, what you're saying now, if I get this right, you are saying it's okay to let your nipples show on your shirt.
1: We're not going to shame ladies for having nipples, because turns out everyone has them.
0: And so you're trying to say that, and also, we've the last few years, we've like, let's donate these bras.
1: Yes, well, we partnered with I Support the Girls, which donate gently used bras or new feminine products and underwear to those in need, because we don't always think about the undergarments portion of this or the feminine products portion of this. So that's what we're collecting for.
0: I like this braless summer. Yeah, producer Will, are you cool with that? Like allowing people to not wear bras?
2: Yeah. Okay, I've been cool with this for a long time. This is the coolest thing Nikki ever came up with.
1: Well, truthfully, it was just because, you know, I started to lose weight and I just didn't have the only reason I was wearing a bra was to pretend like I didn't have nipples and I thought it was dumb.
0: Yeah.
1: I'm not doing that anymore. Dumb. It's dumb, right?
0: Yeah.
1: Like, there are people who genuinely need support from bras and
0: big
1: respect to that. Yeah. But
2: there's got to be a way to do it and their nipples could still be out is all I'm saying. Maybe there's an undersling or something. You know what I mean?
1: But a lot of things that happen is people go, well, I can't show my nipples.
0: Yeah.
1: Why?
0: No, you can. You can, and it's fine.
2: Well, they're provocative and interesting.
1: They're
2: not
1: provocative if you don't want them to be.
0: Well, they're exciting to us guys because we don't get to see them.
1: You have them on your body.
0: I know.
1: You literally have the same things.
0: I know.
2: I've been trying to grow mine out like feminine breasts for a long time now.
0: Yeah.
2: Just sort of organically based on the choices I've made in life. But it's not the same still.
0: Okay.
1: I get it.
0: To celebrate nipples, we've got some fun facts about nipples,
1: Fun facts.
0: I saw your post yesterday, a video.
1: Yes.
0: You're talking about this promotion.
1: Yeah, I basically thought, I got to talk about the promotion, but I was like, what will keep people kind of locked in? And I thought, nipple facts.
0: Fun facts about nipples.
1: Facts.
0: Okay, give me some. I found,
1: I think, all of them.
0: Okay.
1: 1 in 20,000 people are born without nipples.
0: 1 in 20,000? Now, why is that? That's
1: just kind of, it could be random how your bodies are grown in the womb, kind of a deal.
2: Yeah, just a genetic thing.
1: Yep.
0: Okay.
1: We've got the average nipple. So just the nipple part. Now, please understand, nipples and areolas are two very different things.
2: Trust me, I know.
1: The colorful dots around it, areola.
0: Okay.
1: The actual little bump, nipple.
2: I'm acutely aware of
1: the average nipple is as tall as a ladybug.
0: Oh. Wait a second. The average is?
1: The average nipple.
0: So that's not very tall.
1: Yeah.
0: Really?
1: Tall as a ladybug.
0: Huh.
2: I like how, well, they had to use a ladybug because they couldn't use a football field, you know? You know how they compare things like, oh, that stretch of land is 7 football fields long.
0: And they used a female bug.
2: Yeah, they did.
0: You know, the ladybug.
1: Okay.
2: Yeah. Well, I have nipples, too.
0: Do you?
2: That's right.
1: Yeah, kind of, you do.
0: Are they like a ladybug?
2: My nipples are the size of a flea.
1: Gross. Did you know that 1 in 18 people have more than 2 nipples?
0: No.
1: 1 in 18 is actually
2: I've
1: more common than you
2: that's
1: think.
2: That's really, really more than I thought.
1: Yeah, and the
2: there
1: Where
2: do
1: one,
2: they go?
1: A lot of times they show up as like little, they almost look like skin tags, but a little bigger. So you'd almost, like you could excuse them as like, oh, that's just a mole I was born with, but they're technically nipples.
0: Now, weird question. Do they lactate for when you have a child?
1: Well, if you want me to get to that one, everybody's nipples can lactate, including men's.
0: Really?
1: But usually when you go through like the birth process and those things is typically when it happens, but it does not exclude men's nipples from lactating.
2: Because you get anticipatory nourishment cravings
1: out
2: of your body.
1: I don't have the science behind
2: why.
1: You
2: see a tiny little baby mouth and you're like, I need to feed it.
0: Huh.
2: I need to feed it something.
1: One guy was recorded having 7 nipples on his body.
0: That's a lot.
1: There was once a woman who they discovered a nipple on her foot. Creepy,
0: weird.
1: Right? Foot
0: nipple? Like, come down. Where can I get some nourishment down here on my ankle?
1: I'm not sure those are connected to the mammary gland.
0: Well, that's what I wanted.
2: That's what he was asking.
0: Yeah.
1: No,
2: all of them
1: I thought
2: lactate.
1: You were just asking if men's nipples. No, I
0: no,
1: think they've got to be connected
0: for...
1: to the other things in order for them to lactate.
0: So just the one, the one two.
1: But nipple again is not the whole breast. It's not all the things behind it.
2: Would prefer to feed their baby from their foot nip. You know what I mean?
0: Yeah, that we can get stuff done.
2: Yeah.
1: Well, you can't walk around though.
0: That's true.
1: And you have to hold your foot up to a baby's.
2: Well,
1: face.
2: You can't really walk around. Either while you're breastfeeding.
1: No, but
0: you
1: then you really can't get up, though.
2: I think it's harder. I don't think you can.
1: It may be hard. I mean, none of us know anything about it, so we're jerks.
2: I've never seen a standing breastfeeder. I've always seen women sitting down. When I watch them, you know, at the park.
1: God.
0: Yeah.
1: Just stop doing that. Did you know the majority of nipple piercers say they would do it again? Even though it hurts? Nipple piercers.
0: They just do it again.
1: Like, once they did it, they went, I would absolutely, like, if I had the choice to go through that pain or no.
0: Interesting.
1: I would do it again.
2: I think body art, people are committed to it.
0: Yeah.
2: You know, people who would. I bet if you asked the opposite question, if you never pierced your nipple, would you continue to never pierce it? And it'd be like, yeah, I'm not going to put a thing through my nipple.
1: I had a cousin who only got one done because the pain was too bad. He couldn't take it.
0: Really?
1: Yeah, he just said one.
0: So I don't have any piercings and I don't have any tattoos. I am basic bitch guy.
1: Yeah.
0: You know what I mean?
2: Mm-hmm. Me too.
1: I've got a couple tattoos.
0: You have a couple tattoos.
1: Yeah,
0: I've seen them.
1: Piercing.
0: And you do have a nose piercing.
1: Yeah, sometimes I forget it's there, if I'm honest.
0: Yeah,
1: I don't notice it anymore.
0: Ever do a tongue piercing?
1: No, I'm not interested in that kind of pain.
0: Yeah, I heard that's pretty intense.
1: Honestly, when I see people, like I have some friends who have done like the facial piercings outside of what we typically see, you know, like the Marilyn Monroe piercing or the La Brea or whatever.
0: Yeah.
1: Props to everyone who wants to enjoy that. That does not look like my kind of fun.
0: That's not for me. Those gauges like in the ears are like, I don't
1: Same
0: know.
1: Same cousin with the nipple piercing had to sew his big ear holes up when he wanted to become a chef. Because they were too dangly. Yeah. It was gross.
2: You couldn't hold some spatulas in there or whatever?
1: He could. 80% of women and 51% of men enjoy playment with their nipples.
0: Really?
1: In extracurricular activities.
0: Okay.
2: I'll take playment on anything, honestly.
1: Playment.
2: Yeah.
1: It's normal for both of your nipples to look completely different.
0: So one could be a little harder
1: nipple, a smaller nipple. Yeah, absolutely. Huh. It's very common for them to be
0: fascinating.
1: Different. I know.
0: So many nipple fun facts.
1: I've got so many more.
0: Give me one more.
1: One more?
2: I've got so many more. Okay. I can only take one.
1: Then I'm going to say this one.
0: How about two more?
1: Two more?
2: For the number of nipples most people
1: have.
2: Okay,
1: do you want medical things or would you prefer Guinness Book of World Records
0: things? I want
1: things?
0: Silly ones and fun ones.
1: Okay, I'll do three. Can I do three Guinnesses?
0: That's okay, but if you need four, that's fine too.
1: Guinness Book of World Record for lifting the most weight with their nipples.
0: What?
1: 71.57 pounds was the final weight.
0: Oh, would you do that?
1: No.
0: Is your nipple? Yeah.
1: After a certain amount of attention, it just starts to hurt.
0: Yeah. Right. I can't imagine.
1: Yeah. Then we have the Guinness Book of World Record for the heaviest vehicle ever pulled by nipples.
0: What?
1: 2,179 pounds pulled by nipples. And finally...
0: So both nipples. So it's like they hooked them up to both of them.
1: And then the guy walked backwards.
2: The craziest thing was it grabbed under the bumper themselves.
0: Oh my God.
1: And finally, the longest nipple hair ever recorded, according to the Guinness Book of World Records, 6.69 inches.
0: Oh my, that's a long hair.
1: That's a lot of nipples.
0: Yeah.
2: It's embarrassing when your nipples beat your dong.
1: Also, one more. Can I just do one more?
0: Yeah.
1: For women, the best nude color of lipstick, they say, is the color of your areola, which is the actual colored part around the nipple.
0: Okay. Here's.
2: That's true for me.
0: Somebody calling from Monrovia. Do you know where Monrovia is?
1: Yeah, we know. We've been there.
0: Kim is on the line. Hi, Kim.
1: Kim.
3: Hi. Hello.
0: Hello.
2: Hello.
3: Can you hear me okay?
1: Of course.
0: I can't hear you.
2: I'm listening as close as I possibly can.
3: Oh, okay. Well, you guys were talking about ladies breastfeeding, and probably you've never seen anybody stand up or walk around while breastfeeding. But I have five kids. I have grands now, but I nursed every one of them, and you do what you have to do. I would carry them around and nurse them and feed them and try to cook dinner or whatever. I even breastfed one child. He's way old. There were no seatbelt laws, I don't think, back then, while I was driving.
1: While you were driving? Wow.
2: Yeah.
1: Would you be comfortable doing it with your foot? Would that have made it easier for you?
0: Not if she's driving. Doing she's got to use the gas pedal.
2: If you had an active nipple on your foot.
0: It's a weird thing, but would you do it?
2: Yeah.
3: Probably not. That's weird.
0: Okay. No, yeah. All right.
1: I can't put the baby down by the pedal when you're driving.
2: It's weird for you. I've never had a foot nip, but you got that extra dispenser.
0: Maybe it would be handy.
2: Eight kids?
1: Five.
2: Okay.
3: Five.
2: Well,
3: and I have grands now, but that was a while ago.
1: Wow. Thanks for letting us know.
0: Appreciate it.
2: That's interesting. I've not been around, honestly, a lot of breastfeeding women, but what I've seen depicted in my research is sitting. So it's nice to know you can do it standing.
1: Yeah.
0: Thank you for the call. It is the braless summer, and we invite you to come out and join us. And if you want to make that donation and you don't get around to the radio station up here on the northeast side, you can show up to your event coming up on Saturday, right?
1: Saturday, 11 to 1, Ageless Aesthetics in Greenwood, and there will be like community fun stuff like ice cream truck, bounce house,
0: face
1: painting.
0: Whole big event.
1: The whole thing.
0: And then you can donate your bras. Or are you looking for other stuff too?
1: Oh, yeah. Feminine products, like new ones, obviously, like go buy a box of tampons or pads or whatever. And then also
0: new
1: underwear as well.
0: Fresh underwear.
1: in the package.
0: Okay.
1: Or whatever. Yes.
0: But the gently used bras, though.
1: Gently. Well, and they can be new bras, too. Like, I've had people say, well, I don't. And I'm like, if you wanted to swing by a TJ Maxx and grab some off, like, grab a couple fistfuls of them, we'll take them.
0: We are proudly presenting the Braless Summer.

0: Smiley Morning Show, 99.5 ZPL. Man, I haven't heard that one in a while, too. Katy Perry, last Friday night. Do you remember last Friday night?
1: Vaguely.
0: I was in Chicago. Where were you at?
1: I went to visit a friend of mine who lost an animal.
0: Oh, no.
1: That's sad. Time. Oh, and so then we had plans to go out that night to go to Burlesque.
0: Last Friday night.
1: But unfortunately, there was a passing, so we did not go. So
0: you were going to do burlesque bingo. I remember you saying that.
1: Rabbit, yeah.
0: Nice. Well, do they do that more often? Are they going to do it again this Friday?
1: Maybe we're going to do
0: tomorrow?
1: Go next month, but yeah.
0: Okay, I wanted to give a little love to another event Nikki's going to be at. It's the big, huge
1: American Dairy Association.
0: Ice Cream Social, right? So you're going to be out there tomorrow between 11 and 2 if you want to get some ice cream. And you go to her little booth and she will dish it out to you.
1: So the event goes 11 to 2. I'll be there 11 to 1.
0: Oh, I'm sorry. My bad. Yeah, 11 to 1.
1: It's $5 ice cream sundaes, hand dipped. We do which we're not good at in the best way, wink.
0: Yeah.
1: But it also.
0: Oh, could you add a little extra?
2: What are you doing to that ice cream?
0: She's adding a little extra banana. Is it a banana? Is that what
1: banana
0: that is?
1: Splits. It's sundaes.
0: Sundaes.
1: So that's whipped cream, chocolate sauce, caramel, sprinkles, nuts if you want them.
0: Okay.
1: Last year they had Girl Scout cookie pieces you can sprinkle
0: on.
1: That'd
0: be good too.
1: And then the charity is Indiana Sports Corps, which is nonprofit, but they're the ones whose whole deal is to bring those big events, like sporting events and stuff, to Indianapolis.
0: So you're helping bring those big events to Indy.
1: Bring big things to our city by helping out Indiana Sports Corps.
0: You said it's $5.
1: $5.
0: 11 to 1 is when you're going to be there.
1: Absolutely.
0: And it goes till 2 if you can't make that
1: time. Yeah, if you want 2 o'clock ice cream.
0: But look for Nikki tomorrow on the circle, right?
1: Yep.
0: On the circle.
1: Downtown.
0: 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Sunshine, 94 today. Heat index well over 100. Tomorrow, same kind of thing. High of 95. Heat index over 100. And on Friday, it's going to be muggy, maybe some heavy storms. So we'll have to watch that for you for Friday, but a high of 90. Right now in Indy, 77 degrees. Nikki's Quickies next.
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14: A Better Life with Dr. Sanjay Gupta. When we talk about how much exercise someone should get, current guidelines call for about 150 minutes of moderate intensity exercise or 75 minutes of vigorous intensity exercise every week. 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Now, researchers determined that even little bursts of vigorous exercise can significantly reduce someone's risk of 8 different diseases: dementia, type 2 diabetes, fatty liver disease, chronic respiratory disease, chronic kidney disease, immune-mediated inflammatory diseases, major cardiovascular events, and atrial fibrillation. We're not talking about complicated training programs here. Just work with what you can into your everyday life. 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I'm Dr. Sanjay Gupta, helping you live a better life.
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1: Coming up next, we're going to get to Nikki's Quickies, but first, we got to choose something. What do you guys want to choose?
2: I'm going to choose cotton candy and whipped cream.
1: Oh, that's a good one. Cotton candy and whipped cream. You can choose whatever you want. Anything.
3: Really? Right now?
1: Yes.
3: Okay.
1: Choose anything. Now, it doesn't have to be food related. Go ahead.
3: Okay. I would like to have Firehouse Meatball Spicy Sub.
1: Oh, that sounds good. Yeah.
3: And
1: why do you like meatballs on your sub?
3: Yeah.
1: You like, so cheese and meatballs and hot marinara.
3: Yeah.
1: That's a good one.
3: Okay.
1: That.
3: Yeah.
1: Okay. That's all you can have. Is that what you want?
3: Is that it a foot long? Okay, then yes.
1: Yeah, you can have whatever you want.
3: She chose two things.
1: That's true. Okay, fine, two things.
3: Okay, foot euphoria massage.
2: Oh, there you go.
1: That's a good one.
2: Those are good choices.
1: I haven't done that in a while.
2: What would you choose, Dave?
1: I choose Texas.
2: Oh.
3: Oh, God.
2: Wow.
3: Okay. Get out of here.
2: Go ahead.
3: Of course you would.
2: I want the meatball sub.
3: You said you fell in love with Tennessee, though.
1: Yeah, but...
3: And now you're leaving with a man from Texas.
1: I'm leaving with a man from Texas. Ella Langley, ladies and gentlemen, on, the world-famous WZPL.

0: at winning a trip to Vegas coming up here at 11 o'clock with producer Will. He's taking the reins of this battleship coming up here in just a couple of minutes. And at 11 o'clock, he'll give that national keyword, your chance to win a trip to Vegas to see Charlie XCX.
1: Ooh,
0: how's that sound? Pretty nice, right?
1: Nice.
0: It's going to be so hot today. Get ready. Here it comes. Sunshine 94 will be your high today. Heat index over 100. Tomorrow, sunny and 95, same kind of deal. Friday, we maybe have some rainstorms rolling in, but a high of 90 on Friday. Right now, it's 80 already.
1: Yeah.
0: Wow, it's hot. We haven't been outside yet. We've been here all morning long, but we're going to step out in that mess here in a couple minutes. Maybe you're out there doing your thing. 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
0: 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Oh, sure. I shouldn't have said that. 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
1: We got both.
0: We got both. Okay, now it's time for Nikki's Quickies.
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1: Okay, we've got the band Phish. They made us make national news a little bit because over the weekend they were at Ruoff. They did, you know, it's kind of like 3 days overall and two shows.
0: Big weekend.
1: Yeah, the Hamilton County Police were busy because, I mean, who knew? Phish fans love drugs.
0: So
1: basically, they seized a lot. Shrooms, meth, LSD, heroin, fentanyl, MDMA, weed, and nitrous. Five people were arrested for felony-level dealing and possession.
0: Jeez.
1: They also found there were some people there who were like outstanding warrants and one out-of-state warrant for a registered sex offender that they had to arrest.
0: No.
1: And what they said on the Facebook page from the DA's office of Hamilton County, frankly, they are disappointed by the number of people that showed up to engage in illicit behavior. And while the vast majority of concert goers aren't dealing drugs and endangering the safety of others, law enforcement will not tolerate the wrongdoers who threaten the safety and enjoyment of those who just want to enjoy the show. So don't you be doing drugs up there. They're mad.
0: Yeah, surprise, surprise. Drugs at a Phish concert.
1: Can't believe it.
0: But you're not supposed to do it, so stop
1: it. And appalled.
0: And stop dealing it.
1: Yep.
0: Unless you got some.
1: Stab it.
0: Stop it.
1: Don't do
0: it. I will stop it.
1: You stab it.
0: I'm done.
1: Okay.
0: MDMA? Okay.
1: No.
0: No. That's legal now.
1: No.
0: MDMA.
1: It's not.
0: Okay. Got it. Go ahead.
1: They just announced that Tom Cruise is going to be joining the people making special appearances at the World Cup finals.
0: Really?
1: Yeah. So it's kind of weird. We've got the halftime show, Shakira, Justin Bieber, Madonna, BTS. Then we got Jennifer Hudson doing the national anthem. We don't know what Tom Cruise is doing, but we know why he's doing it. He's got a new movie coming out.
0: Promoting a movie.
1: Yes.
0: Got it.
1: So it's called Digger. I'm going to tell you a little bit about the plot. So when you hear the
0: trailer
1: you'll understand what's happening. So Tom Cruise plays this billionaire oil baron. He's all done up in like old man makeup and kind of like a little paunchy fat suit kind of a deal. He is told by someone that works for him, because they're drilling for oil, that basically there's been an iceberg shift, and if he keeps going, it's going to cause a catastrophic ecological disaster, which means tons of global damage, flooding, but then also nuclear waste left behind. Bad. John Goodman is the president.
0: Okay.
1: There's also Riz Ahmed, who you might know best as Bodhi Rook from the Star Wars Rogue One. He's the guy who is like basically Tom Cruise's advisor. And also you'll need to know that throughout the trailer, which you only hear a little bit of it, but you have to watch the whole thing, Tom Cruise has a white cat. Now, the cat is definitely not a real cat, but they're trying to make it look like one.
0: That's
1: and he's
0: funny.
1: Doing some weird stuff with it, and it's very funny
0: That's
1: looking.
0: That's great.
1: So you'll hear that as well.
5: A glacier over there in Greenland, it shifts 5 feet. Now, this desk in front of me is bigger than 5 feet.
6: Mr. Rockwell.
5: My is a tenth of that size. What do you want me to shut down a billion-dollar platform over something that's 10 times the size of my
7: Mr. President, we're utterly unprotected against a disaster of this magnitude.
8: What's our worst case scenario?
9: $18 trillion.
0: John Goodman, what's our worst case scenario?
9: $18 trillion, sir.
10: Digger here got us into this mess, and Digger's gonna dig us out.
0: There he is.
11: You knew, long before the rest of us.
12: That is why it is your problem.
13: Get that iceberg, let's dash.
14: Yeah, that feels good, doesn't it? That's my girl.
1: Watching the cat.
0: That's funny.
1: Yeah.
0: That'll be good.
1: Out October 2nd, very satire. In that clip with John Goodman where he was like, what's the damage? At the end, they were like, oh, whatever. And then he was like, anything else? And they were like, oh, yeah, nuclear disaster, nuclear waste. George Lucas, you know, Star Wars guy, he doesn't care about your opinions, and he thinks all those fan opinions are ruining movies because basically what he said was nowadays studios let the audience demand things, and then they make the movies that way. But he was like, they don't know what they want, so I don't think that they should be demanding what they get, because if they were good at making movies, they would make them. But they're not, so they don't really know what's good for the story. So he doesn't want your opinions. And finally, we've got Nickelback. They've got a new album called Everything Under the Sun. It's coming out October 30th. But the new single, which is Rattle the Cage, you're going to like it.
0: Okay.
1: It's not Nickelback-like.

0: Isn't that? And this is the song is all about come to their concerts and rage out, do the devil horns. Good. Yeah. Yeah. Battle of the Cage.
1: Reinventing themselves a little bit.
0: Love
1: I like
0: it.
1: That because they do have poor perception. People are like, oh, Nickelback, Creed.
0: They don't think they rock hard
1: all that
0: enough.
1: Stuff. Matchbox 20, it's all like that white rock from back in the day. No one likes them anymore. Well, guess what?
0: Guess
1: I love
0: what?
1: Them right now.
2: Thank you very much. Hard as ever, Nickelback.
1: And so is that song out so I could download it and listen to it today?
0: Uh-huh.
1: Or Spotify Play? I'm sorry, Will. I know you don't have anything. You don't have any streaming.
2: I don't.
1: Oh, you do.
2: I do, but it's all free.
1: It's free stuff.
2: I just have to listen to it.
1: To run an ad during a Nickelback song?
2: Yeah, I have to hear an ad for a mail order mattress before I get to hear Nickelback.
1: All right, that's it for us. Thanks so much. Have a good day.
3: That's all, folks.
1: I gotta go see Minions at the Flicks Theater.
2: Flicks
1: Junior.
2: It's required.
1: Well, my son is having a birthday on Saturday, so Austin. And I took Noah to a movie the other day. So now Austin wants to see a movie, so I'm going to another kids' movie. Mm. This is what I do now.
0: This
1: kids' movies. This is my life.
4: Bye.
1: It'll be fine.
2: It's a great way to keep them contained while you look at your phone.
1: Yeah, and they've got lunch. They got good food there. Pizzas. They've got, exactly. I know my phone is all lit up over there. I'm like hiding it underneath
2: the
1: table.
2: Dim the brightness
1: down. Bring it down a little bit, yeah. Okay, this has been the edition of the World Famous Smiley Morning Show, day 5,846.
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1: 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How does this connect to the internet, Baffinberger? It doesn't. Quickies by Nikki Nipplefax. Reed, thank you so much for those facts.
0: You're so welcome.
1: They're good. I learned so much about tugging cars and airplanes with nipples.
0: Yep.
1: Good stuff.
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1: Extra help by Tony. What the grocery of your store? The Kaiser. Yeah. Behind the scenes help by Chris. Jalen Rose has its thorn white.
2: Oh, yeah.
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P.O., what's up? It's Will. Welcome to Middays. Happy hump day, guys. Hump something. And you know what? I'm going to be humping you twice with some national keywords for that Charlie XCX flyaway. A little after 11, a little after 2, we might send you to Vegas for free on our dime. That's why you got to stay here.

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0: 60s with a mix of sun and clouds, drops into the low 70s tonight, and then tomorrow low 90s again, partly cloudy with afternoon showers.
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Happy Wednesday. Tonight, the Fever play. They're back in town. Caitlin Clark, Aaliyah Boston. Oh, my favorite one, Sophie Cunningham with a pointy finger. They're home for mini games tonight, Friday, and Saturday. 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
1: Euro Hotties, Pink Pantherus, there it is, and Farrah Larsson. 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

Yo, it's Will, 99.5 ZPL. Wednesday, baby. I've got your next chance at that Charlie XCX Vegas flyaway coming up in about 10 minutes. I have a national keyword. You text that word to the number, and then you're in the running to potentially win tickets, hotels, flights to Vegas to see Charlie XCX. Aren't you excited? Well, good. Well, you got to wait 10 minutes. Just a chance.

Here's good news. Charlie XCX, Fly Away. Here's your word for your 11 o'clock hour. White, W-H-I-T-E, text white to 95819. You might be going to see Charlie XCX in Vegas. Her new album, Music, Fashion, Film, comes out on the 24th, if you're wondering. Good luck, everybody. Hey.

0: low 90s, mix of sun and clouds drops into the low 70s tonight. Then tomorrow, low 90s, partly cloudy with afternoon showers.
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You're welcome. Just hot, hot, fresh hits like this one. Taylor Swift, I Knew It, I Knew Ya, from that Toy Story 5 movie.

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1: One Republic new music from Ryan Tedder. He's the head of One Republic, I guess, lead guy. The song is called Need Your Love.

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0: Gracie Abrams on how the sound and storytelling on her new album differs from her earlier work.
1: I think the sound and the storytelling on this album, as opposed to previous albums, it differs just in that it's a, you know, reflection of this time in my life, which I have never lived before now, you know. I think feels to me like an evolution, but not like an aggressive, you know, left turn. I feel like the process of making this album was a very connected one for me and for my collaborators. So I think that there's maybe a degree of patience to this record that I don't necessarily feel I hear in the same way in my previous ones.

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105ZPL Wednesday afternoon. Hope everybody's getting through this week. Tonight, the Strokes are at Ruoff. If you need a concert, but we've got tons of good concerts this weekend. We've got Benson Boone at Gainbridge on Sunday, but also, if you need something lighter, something a little more emotional, how about Sarah?

0: mix of sun and clouds, then drops into the low 70s tonight. Then tomorrow, low 90s again, partly cloudy with afternoon showers.
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ZPL. I'm Will, producer Will from the Smiley Morning Show. My sweet, sweet co-host, Nikki, is going to be out at the American Dairy Association's Ice Cream Social tomorrow. She'll be there 11 to 1, but it goes till 2. $5 ice cream.

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0: No way.
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We're doing this Charlie XCX flyaway to Vegas. 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

yeah. It's time for that Charlie XCX Vegas Flyaway National Keyword. 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Text the word GOLD, G-O-L-D, GOLD to 95819 right now. Her new album, Charlie XCX, music, fashion, film, comes out on the 24th.

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0: in the low 90s, mix of sun and clouds, drops into the low 70s tonight, and then tomorrow, low 90s again, partly cloudy with afternoon thunderstorms.
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PL. There we go. Chris Brown. Ooh, watch out. 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

0: That was Gracie Abrams' Hit the Wall. 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
10: Not all screen time is created equal, and a new study out of Sweden is helping us understand this even better. So researchers followed more than 20,000 people over nearly two decades and determined that passive screen time, like sitting on the couch and watching television, raised someone's risk of dementia. But if they did something active, like reading, puzzles, or interacting with other people, this same group of people saw their risk of dementia drop. Just like you got to put the work in to keep your body in shape as you age, you basically have to do the same thing with your brain. A couple things I have found to help: working to learn something new every day, whatever it might be, challenging yourself in some way every day, and really importantly, staying socially active. Some days that means meeting friends in person. Other days, maybe an email, a text, or a phone call. Just stay engaged. I'm Dr. Sanjay Gupta, helping you live a better life.
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0: 75, partly cloudy skies, no rain. Love that. Coming up tomorrow, intervals of clouds and sun. Maybe a stray shower, a thunderstorm possible. It's going to be hot, high around 95.
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2: 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Nice. That show's Sunday.

chance to travel over to Vegas. Oh, that'd be big. You and your plus one getting away for a little bit. Heading over to Sin City. Not talking about Terre Haute. See Charlie XCX. That's going to be huge. Your chance to win happens at 6 right here.

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0: Well, summertime rolls on tonight, low around 75, partly cloudy skies on the way tomorrow. Got sunshine and clouds mixed, maybe a stray shower or thunderstorm because the high is going to be 95. Come on, bring
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1: 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Big soccer match going on. He's going to be there. It's his latest Speed Demon Z.

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0: No way.
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0: Nice.
1: That show's Sunday.

I'm going to tell you how you can make a huge difference, and you can do it with us. I'm just saying, just after 5 o'clock, got all the details you need right here, 99.5 ZPL. They say the

Well, we got the grand finale of Nikki's Braless Summer going on at Ageless Aesthetics in Greenwood this coming Saturday, 11 to 1. It's going to be awesome. It's benefiting I Support the Girls. It's going to be activities for all ages, bounce house for the kids, ice cream truck, face painting, all that going on at Ageless Aesthetics in Greenwood, 11 to 1 Saturday with Nikki's Braless Summer and I Support the Girls.

Well, here's the deal. We have the Sphere in Vegas. We also have Madison Square Garden, both bidding on Taylor Swift, basically. They're trying to get her to come do a residency there, and I think negotiations, if they've even started, or offers have reached close to $1 billion. Now, how long this residency is going to be, I have no idea, but knowing Taylor, probably a week. I mean, for $1 billion, probably a week, because it's Taylor.

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5 ZPL, and we give you the chance to go check out all the stars in the most awesome locations. Charlie XCX, she's got the new album coming out in a mere 9 days, actually. 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You bring the vibes, pack your bags, all the good stuff. 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

Madison Square Garden and the Sphere are two venues that are bidding on Taylor Swift to come to a residency there, which is expected to be worth over $1 billion. Is that for a month? Is that for a week? Knowing Taylor, it's probably a week.

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